700 Romeo Shannon, identified, clear to Volta. Tramac 7 Julia Charlie, descend to flight level 170. Blue Max 652 Tango, no ATC restriction now, thank you.

Ryanair 908 Echo Echo, contact Dublin 135.655. Bye-bye. Gulf Air 090, climb to flight level 390.

Delta 240 or something? Did you receive the test message, receive the DLC test message from me?

My floor mic is Shannon. Good morning, confirm call. Mike Shannon, confirm Cork. Miss Paul Mike Shannon, control identified, cleared from Adara to Lizard. Sharmark 7 Julia Charlie, contact Dublin 135.655. Bye bye.

Ryanair 992 Uniform, contact approach 121.405 flight. Phoenix 11 Bravo Uniform, Shannon identified, and can you increase to Mach 079 over Asia, please? Bravo Uniform, roger. I am planning you out at flight level 370, which is Scottish Airspace, and that was reported smooth a while ago. Stand by, I'll just check conditions. Break easy 24 Yankee Quebec. How are the conditions at flight level 370? Easy 24 Yankee Quebec, Shannon, how are the flight conditions? Turbulence. Channel 41 Bravo Uniform, that traffic 50 miles ahead, it's smooth. Channel 41 Bravo Uniform, Shannon Roger, descend initially flight level 390. Let me know how it is there, and if you like, I can give you further double check. Phoenix 97 Romeo, descend to flight level 210. Phoenix 11 Bravo Uniform, Uniform free seat for now. Phoenix 4 Mike, can you put that request please to the next sector on 135 decimal?

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Identifying clear from Mallet to Lizard. Channel 7 Tango Romeo, descent flight level 350.

Channel 7 Tango Romeo, contact Savage 129.1. Easy 24 Yankee Quebec Shannon, descend to flight level 330, be level by both.

Mariner 771 Charlie Shannon cleared to Charlie. Charlie, you can disregard the speed now, no ATC speed restrictions.

Central 8223, Shannon Control. Good morning. Confirm call. Central 8223, Shannon, identified cleared from Tobar to NJICS.

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Good night. Niner, decimal 905.

Of 256 Shannon, identified straight from Limerick to Liffey. Delta 256 cleared from Limerick to Liffey.

7840, Shannon Control. Good morning. Confirm smoke. Canada 840, Shannon, identified to from Tico to Mimku.

Delta 132, Shannon Control, good morning, confirm squawk. Delta 132, Shannon, identified, cleared from Limerick to Liffey.

station calling, say again, please. Six 7 Charlie Shannon, request copy. They'll call you back after limit.

LM204, Shannon Control, good morning. Identify to Palm Malice to Libby. The 7 Charlie Shannon, time to flight level 390.

9944 is Shannon. Good morning, Compass Fox. 9944, Shannon Control, identified cleared from Pico to Cougar. 9944, do you have a request for level change? Okay, I will call you back after Pico. Maintain flight level 370. FedEx 9 or 2, Shannon, cleared to Morag.

104, Shannon. Can you call me Susan 131.150? 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

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AD 12.

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Mariner 1132, continue climb flight level 370, standby for service.

4124 Sherman, good morning, identified. Delta 22 Sherman, identified. Sherman 104, contact Dublin 135.655.

American 758, gentlemen. American 758, thank you. Identified Tier 2 News Juice.

0: 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Good morning. Call it 813. Flight number 400, POC to Baku.
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0: 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Call 37, level 39 as well.
1: 37, Shannon, good morning, I think. Bye.

0: 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Shamrock 1, Mike, November, flight level 390 to Aleppo, requesting
1: descent. Shamrock 1, Mike, November, Shamrock, good morning. Identified descent flight level 170.

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0: 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Okay.
1: 132.860, Grayburn 652. Good morning, someone on Papa Romeo, level 3.
0: Papa Romeo, Shannon, good morning, and
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0: 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American 784, flight level 390.
1: 784, Shannon Control. Good morning, identified.

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1: Delta 152, Shannon, good morning, identify.
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1: 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CBS 9, Echo, Shannon, good morning, identify.

0: 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Identified, speaking to flight level 170.
1: United 989, flight level 370.
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1: 1 Yankee, Lima, descending shore, good morning, identified, descend flight level 80.

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1: 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Thank you, bye-bye. Good morning, Lufthansa 411 Heavy, Saddle 410.
0: Lufthansa 411, channel approach. Good morning, Heavy.

0: 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Good morning. Air France 375 Golf, flight level 410.
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0: Shamrock, long time Charlie, flight number 330 to Aleppo.
1: Shamrock, Tango Charlie, Shannon, good morning, identified.
0: Hello, this is Charlie, Alpha, flight number 330.
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1: Yep, that's us, Air Canada 854, level 350.
0: Air Canada 854, good morning, identified. Air Canada 866, Shannon.
2: That's Air Canada 866, level 390.
0: Air Canada 866, identified. Okay, that's 616, Shannon.
3: Morning, Shannon, American 722, 360, identified, level 250.
0: American 722, Shannon, good morning. Identified, descent, level 170.
3: Identified, level 170, American 722.
0: American 284, flight level 400. Break 284, Shannon Control, good morning,
4: identified. Shannon, Global November 186, Quebec Sierra 430.
0: 186, Quebec Sierra, Shannon, good day to you, identified.
4: Do you have us logged in on CPDLC?
0: Shannon, 186, Quebec Sierra, not at this time, semi. Correct, they're showing you connected now.
4: Thank you.

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1: Caleb 616, channel control is morning, identified, clear to 2 Golf.
0: 2 Golf, thank you, Caleb 616.

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0: 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From 099 LE, level 370.
1: Yeah, from 099, channel control, good day, radar contact.
0: Yes. Shannon, good morning, Delta 242, level 390.
1: Delta 242, channel control, good morning, radar contact.
2: Shannon, good morning, Shannon 48, heavy, out of 38 for 390, inbound Broken.
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1: 200 Alpha.
0: Yeah, our destination airport's going to be closed by the time of our arrival to Houston. We're just requesting to be able to slow down a little bit.
1: 200 Alpha, affirm. No ATC speeds. Your discretion.
0: Okay. Slow down a bit. November 200 Alpha. Cannon, good morning. Delta 1-6-5-3-8-0.
1: Delta 1-6, trying to control. Good day, radar contact.

0: Metallica Charlie, it's morning D9, Alliance 2, Bravo, heavy flight on 3-9, 0 inbound Buffalo.
1: D9, Alliance 2, Bravo, Charlie Control, good day, identified.
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1: Postman 2960, descent flight level 340.
0: Southbound level 340,

0: +1 296 0 to center flight 880.
1: +1 296 0
0: to center flight 880.
1: Center flight 880, +1 296 0.

0: 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American 204, flight level 390.
1: American 204, Shannon Control, good morning. I'd have to fight.
2: Morning, Shannon United 884 with you. Flight level 350. We'd like to put flight level 370 on request.
1: United 884, Shannon Control, good day. I'd have to fight. That's coming. Come back.
3: Charlie 45790 inbound
1: order. 954 Lima Charlie, Shannon Control. Good morning. Identified and cleared to Tulsa Climb to flight level 230.
3: Tulsa Climb 230, 954 Lima Charlie. Any speed?
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3: Pre-speed, thanks.

0: United 884, can I see flight number 370?
1: Flight level 370 for United 884.
0: Shenandoah, 228, flight level 370. Delta 228, channel control, good day, radar contact.
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2: 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Channel control, American 180, flight level 410.
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0: Ryanair 54 Lima Charlie climbs flight level 270.
1: Climb level 270, Ryanair 54 Lima.

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0: 1-6-0, fine, for GPS 2-4-8.

0: Bird 212, Charlie Control, good morning, identified. Reach 3248, Defense Flight Level 170, and I believe it's Aleppo 3 Romeo, but I'll just check it.
1: This is now Level 17,000, and more expensive 3 Romeo.
0: And that's a Flight Level 170 on standard pressure.
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Goodbye. 35255, 6 at 658. Good.

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0: bye. 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

0: cancel over UPS 248.
1: UPS 248, descend to flight level 80.
0: Flight level 80, UPS 248.
1: UPS 248, Bridges 280 knots or less.
0: Right, 280 or less, UPS 248.

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0: 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Direct to Tobri and Defense Flight Level 190.
1: Dublin, hello, approach is over 27, Uniform Zulu, flight flight level 190, passing flight level 158.
0: Air Portugal 27, Uniform Zulu, standing control, good day, radar contact, clear to Bandback, flight level 350.
1: Clear to Bamba and we'll climb the flight level 350 at Portugal 27 in the front door.

0: 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Bye.
1: What 21405 will be ABS 248.
2: Gentlemen, good morning. I'm K92, Vexalic, Boy House, 300 feet from flight level 900.
0: Shamrock 892, Shannon Control, good day, radar contact clear to Lazo, flight level 270.
2: Clear to Lazo, flight level 270, Shamrock 892.

0: 9, good morning, Transpacer 7, November, November. Flight level 10.
1: French Post 7, November, November, Shannon Control, good day, at S flight clear to Roswell. 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
0: French 7, November, November, request landing to the flight level 220.
1: French Post 7, November, November, 8th, in place, flight level 220.
0: Landing 2 flight level 220,
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1: Virgin 46 Kilo, Shannon Control, good morning, identify.
2: Shannon Warren, United 880, Heavy Flight Level 380.
1: United 880, Shannon Control, good morning, identify. Shamrock 1, Echo Alpha, descend to Flight Level 90.
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0: 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Delta 134, contact London, 132.860, come back.
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0: 24/7 November. November, contact approach 121.405. Bye bye. Shamrock 1 Echo Alpha, contact approach 121.405. Bye bye.
1: 121.405,
0: Alpha. Roger, Dave, runway 718, we're passing 15, climbing 190B. Roger, 7128, Johnny, good morning, identified climb unrestricted, flight number 290.
1: Roger, finish climb level 290, runway 7128.

0: I don't know, right now, 5722,
1: Shannon 2000, 5722, runway heading. Ryanair 5722, Shannon Control, identify direct Tulsa, climb to flight level 240.
0: Sorry, Tulsa, climb to level 240, Ryanair 5722.

0: Delivery Command Center 908, we're passing 5-4, climb flight level 90, hop on.
1: Ryanair 908, Shannon, identify direct climb back, climb to flight level 270.
0: 270 to Papa, Ryanair 908. Roger, this is my crew coordination confirmed, the cleared flight level.
1: Ryanair 908, no problem, climb to flight level 270.
0: 270, Ryanair 908.

0: Lieutenant, good day, Ryanair 3 Delta Zulu, passing 2465 feet on the runway
1: 37 right. Ryanair 3 Delta Zulu, good morning, identify direct Tulsa, flying flight level 240.
0: Delta level 240, direct Tulsa, Ryanair 3 Delta Zulu.

0: Channing, good morning. Reach 4533, 28.5, descending 230.
1: Reach 4533, Channing Control. I identified you are cleared on the Iradi 3 Delta arrival, descent to flight level 80.
0: Okay, and just want to confirm in the Category Delta aircraft, we're able to Iradi arrival.
1: Standby check. You should be still okay though. It's cleared on the Iradi 3 Delta runway 24, descent flight level 80.
0: Okay, cleared the Iradi 3 Delta and runway 24 down to flight level 080.

0: Flight level 190,
1: inbound, stand by. Runner 1 at Bravo, Shannon, low identified, flying 1 restricted to flight level 270.
0: Flight 1 restricted to flight level 270, Runner 1 at Bravo.

0: Reach 4533, Shannon. Go ahead. Reach 4533, not aware of Cathy aircraft unable to fly. As far as I know, it's just Cathy aircraft are unable to fly D6 for runway 0624, but the stars are okay.
1: Okay, sorry about that. I had a confused. We will fly the Arabi 3 Delta, and that's from Jonas to Cynthia.
0: Negative. Descent clearance will be as instructed by ATC. Your cleared level is flight level 80. The clearance for the stairs only for the lateral portion of the stairs. The clearance or the descent will be by ATC.
1: Copy all. Thank you very much. Reach 4533.
0: Thank you.

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0: morning, Trainer 423 Romeo on runway track, climb in 5,000 feet.
1: Trainer 423 Romeo, Shannon, the low identified direct NJET, time to flight level 290.
0: Direct to NJET, quick climb, flight level 290, Trainer 423 Romeo.
1: 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Goodbye.
2: 121405, reach 4533, good day.

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0: 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Tango Uniform Victor X-November, then Lasmar.
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0: Hello, the Shamrock Team, Pump Whiskey, passing to 4,000 feet, flight level 90 on the Delta Sierra.
1: Shamrock 6, Papa Whiskey, Shannon, lower left side, direct to Lazno, climb flight level 240.
0: Right, Lazno, climb level 240, Shamrock 6, Papa Whiskey.

0: Authority, Charlie 7 at 160, direct Alono and request Alono Lazo, please, if available.
1: Minor 7 Authority, Charlie, Shannon, lower desk flight. Lazo isn't available after Alono, but he can go now direct to position Tuvan. Tango Uniform, Victor, Echo November, send Lazo.
0: Victor, send Lazo, thank you, Rene. 7 Authority, Charlie.
1: Minor 7 Authority, Charlie, correct. Flying flight number 280.
0: Flight number 280, Rene. 7 Authority, Charlie.

0: San on good morning, runner 3, November, Lima. We are descending flight level 240 Noncos to let go with information Charlie on board.
1: Runner 3, November, Lima, San on lower than flight. Direct to Urter, cleared Urter 1, Romeo arrival, descend to flight level 100.
0: Descending flight 100 from mission position 2 Urter for Urter 1, Romeo arrival, runner 3, November, Lima.
1: Two stations passed. First, Shamrock 988, Shannon, hello, identified. Descent of light level 170. Caution, similar cross line of frequency, there is a United 288.
2: Descent of light level 170, Shamrock 988, roger.
1: United 288, Shannon control, identified. Descent of light level 80, and caution, similar cross line of frequency, Shamrock 988.
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1: the
3: Golf 9,
1: flight
3: level 80, United 288.
1: Shamrock 988, speed 250 knots.
2: 250 knots, Shamrock 988.

0: for 25, 8 descending 280 for 230, reducing speed 250 knots.
1: Delta 258, Shannon, good morning, identify descend flight level 170.
0: Descend flight level 170, Delta 258, good morning.

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0: 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Bye bye.
1: 21405, left at 678, thanks for watching.

0: down and reach 3259, checking in, passing flight level 280 for 210.
1: Reach 35, Christian, reach 3259, Shannon, hello, identified, descend to flight level 80.
0: Signal down to 80 for reach 3259.

0: Altitude with Sharma Faina with Whiskey Mike is passing flight level 324, descending flight level 230.
1: Sharma Faina, Whiskey Mike, Shannon, hello, good morning, identified. Descent flight level 170, speed and conversion, 280 or less.
0: Descent flight level 170 and 280 or less on conversion, Sharma Faina, Whiskey Mike.
1: 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Descent flight level 170, speed 300 or greater.
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0: Air Canada, Ava Lieutenant, cleared now direct to Subah.
1: Okay, cleared direct to Subah, Air Canada.
0: Reach 325 Niner, contact approach 121.405. Bye bye.
1: Over to approach 124.4. Reach 325 now.
0: Have to check the frequency 121.405.
1: 21.405. Reach 325
0: now.
1: Clear. Control is monitoring channel 71 kilopascal, flight level 58, flight level 70, stop.
0: Shamrock 71 Kilo Shannon, good morning, identified. Direct to Evan, flight level 270.
1: Direct to Evan, flight level 270.

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2: Power 6, good morning, holding point golf.

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1: Niner, 2 Whiskey Tango, Shannon, hello, identify climbing flight level 240.
0: Climbing flight level 240, Niner, 2 Whiskey Tango.

0: Shannon Hello, Shamrock, 1 takeoff. Descending flight level 210, Oscar, 3 now.
1: Shamrock, 1 takeoff, Shannon, low identify, descend flight level 170.
0: Descend flight level 170, Shamrock, 1 takeoff.
2: And Rescue 6, we're going to be initiating low vis. I'm going to put the lights on here.
3: Oh, Rescue 6, that's carpet on here. Thanks, lights coming down.
1: Flight descent flight level 170.
0: Descent flight level 170, West 14.

0: Semaphonet to go direct to Durham. Tango, direct to Van Flight level 280.
1: Direct to Van Flight level 280, runway 2 is Tango.

0: Shannon, 71 Kilo, contact Shannon, 134, question 135, decimal 730, bye-bye.
1: 135, 730, Shannon, 71 Kilo, bye now.

0: 9-2, is Tango due traffic, turn right, heading 225.
1: Right, 225,
0: Tango. Shamrock 9, Hotel Romeo, due traffic, continue present heading.
1: Right, just heading Shamrock 9, Hotel Romeo, 1-0.

0: 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Hotel Romeo, contact Shannon, 134.630, okay?
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0: Ryanair 2 Whiskey Tango, contact Shannon, 134.630, okay?
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0: Shamrock 1, X-ray Golf, port speed to Dublin, 135.655, bye-bye.
1: 135.655,
0: 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WestJet 42, report speed to Dublin, 135.655, today.
1: 135.655, report speed, WestJet 42.
0: Shamrock 1, Alpha Whiskey, Shannon, good morning, identify, descend to flight number 170.

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1: 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Identified, descend to flight level 170, speed 300 or more.
0: Descend to flight level 170, 300 or more, Canada. Shannon Control, good morning. JetBlue 353, dial 335 for 230.
1: JetBlue 353, Shannon identified. Descend to flight level 170.
0: Flight level 170, JetBlue 353, do you need to see the transition?
1: Jeffrey 353, Shannon, speed 250 knots.
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0: Speed 260 knots, Air Canada 9160.

Echo, good morning, Sonic 33, Charlie Delta, climb flight level 150, direct to Echo. Good answer, control airspace, climb flight level 340, Sonic 33, Charlie Delta. Atlantic, climb flight level 240, Sonic 33, Charlie Delta.

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0: Yeah, can we get the latest weather there, please, runway 6 Mike Bravo?
1: Affirmed, surface wind is 160 degrees, 16 knots. We've 2,000 meters in rain and drizzle. The cloud is broken at 200, overcast 300. Temperature 12, dew point 12. Connick QNH is 1004. The runway surface condition is wet. You expect the Cat 2 Isle of Sula runway 26.
0: Yeah, that's all copy there. Expect Cat 2 Isle of Sula runway 26, QNH 1004. Runway 6 Mike Bravo. Flight over 230, good morning.
2: United 310, Shannon, hello, identified. Send flight over 170, speed 280 knots.
0: 170 and 280 knots, United 310.
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0: 18 and unload at 5. Descend flight level 170, speed 280 knots.
1: Flight level 170, 280
0: knots. United 310, speed 300 or greater.
1: 300 or greater now, United 310.
2: Santa Morning, Shamrock 976, for passing 215 for level 210, 211.
0: Shamrock 976, Shannon Loden. So I turn right heading 140, you can expect a new start.
2: Okay, right heading 140, Shamrock 976. Shamrock 976, are they still easterly?
0: Shamrock 976, affirm, they're still landing 10 left. And you can go direct to Oscar, Oscar 3 Romeo.
2: Okay, that's copy. Direct out to Oscar, Oscar 3 Romeo.

0: Scanner, good morning. This is Sherman Gordon, 06, passing level 300, descending to 10, address
1: Oscar. Sherman Gordon, 06, Shannon, hello, identified, expect Oscar 3, Romeo arrival, descend to flight level 170.
0: Descend flight level 170, Oscar 3, Romeo, thank you, Sherman Gordon, 06.
1: Good morning, Adam.
2: Check, it's morning, Ryder 8749, descending flight of 240, and we are going directly to LG 330. Ryder
1: 8749, Shannon, hello, identify, descend flight level 180.
2: 180, Ryder 8749.
3: Shannon, Delta 176, out of 315-230.
1: Delta 176, Shannon, good morning, identify, descend flight level 170.
3: Send the 170, Delta 176, good morning.
1: United 310, report speed Dublin 129.180, bye bye.
3: 129.180, we'll report speed, United 310, so on.

5-8-4-1-7-0. Shamrock 3-0, 10 and Loden. Flight line, flight over 250. And I'm surprised it's up.

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1: Scottish 127 275, 10-1 41 Delta, bye bye.
2: Ryanair 874 Niner, Shannon, can you route Elgook Kesby, please?
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1: Flight level 488, Shannon, hello, and I'm sorry, descend to flight level 250.
0: 250, puts you at 488.

0: Charlie Whiskey 794 Foxtrot, I think flight level 301, I think flight level 200 inbound for them.
1: Ryder 794 Foxtrot, Mexico, good morning, I just want. Runner 6-5 Bravo, shining good day, identify continue code heading to traffic.
2: Heading, runner 6-5 Bravo.
0: Charlie, running runner 4-1, AJ Bravo, runner heading 243, sending pilot 250 off on board.
1: Runner 8-8 Romy Lima, shining control, good morning, identify, descent flight level 220.
0: Descent flight level 220, runner 8-8 for Romy.
3: Good morning,
1: Shamrock 9, Lima Tango, descending flight level 230, Lapa. Shamrock 9, Lima Tango, Shanika, good morning, identify, descend flight level 170.
3: Descend flight level 170,
1: Shamrock 9, Lima Tango. Check 488, descend flight level 190.
2: 190, what's your 488?

0: 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Go to 250, QuickJet 488. Shamrock 9, Lima Tango, speed 250.
1: Successful, Shamrock 9, Lima Tango.
0: Ryanair 6, Mike Bravo, descend to flight level 110.
2: Descend to flight 110, Ryanair 6, Mike Bravo.

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0: Ryanair 88 Romeo Lima, descend to flight level 200.
2: Descend to flight level 200, Ryanair 88 Romeo Lima.

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1: 130.705, Ryanair 8749, bye bye.
0: Ryanair 6,
2: Lux first.
1: LX, LGRP, sorry, and KSB, and we're having 320 at the moment of speed.
3: Ryanair 8749, the contact tower, morning, continue to Elgux, Islas Zulu, runway 26, no delay. Send off flight level 80, next port to Elgux.
1: Send off flight level 80, welcome Ryanair 8749.
0: FlexJet 488, descend flight level 170.
4: Descend maintain flight level 170, FlexJet 488.
5: Shannon, good morning. Reach 4533, 2800, climbing flight level 150.
0: Reach 4533, Shannon, good day, that's flight level 230.
5: Climbing flight level 230, reach 4533.
3: Rescue 6, truck, sit down.
6: Thank you, proceed on rescue 6.
7: 533, turn left, heading 090.
5: Left turn 090, reach 4533.
0: Ryanair 6 Mike Bravo, descend flight level 100.
5: Descend flight 100, that's my brother.
0: Ryanair 8-8-1 Lima, descend to flight level 190.
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2: Niner 8749, send 5000 feet on QNH 1004.
3: Sending out to 5000 QNH 1004, Niner 8749.

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1: On the time, 0 0 Sierra Tucson, Air Space. You want to contain the heading? Can I check it out? No rope.
2: Hunter Runner 8749, 4 passing altitude.
3: 4,500 now, and we are localizer.
2: Hunter 8749, surface wind is 170 degrees at 17 knots, runway 26, clear to land.
3: We'll land runway 16 Ryanair 8 7 26 Ryanair 8749.

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1: Quebec.
0: 6 Mike Bravo, 30 miles. 6 Mike Bravo, since 5,000 feet, QNH-1004, report localized established.
1: Southeast 5,000 feet, QNH-1004, and report localized established, 6 Mike Bravo.

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1: 6 Mike Bravo, sent 3,000 feet, refer to CAT, clear for the CAT 2 Alice Zulu, runway 26, report 5 miles.
0: Established 3,000 feet, so clear for the CAT 2 approach, runway 26, report 5 miles, 6 Mike Bravo.
2: Good morning, line 7958,
3: flying big 5190 on the about airfield. Liner
2: 7958,
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3: direct,
4: let go,
3: climb flight level 230.
2: That is let go, level 230,
4: line 7958. China, good morning, China 93, we're on alpha, climbing 5150, radar heading at 238 degrees. 270, China 93, we're on alpha. Negative, we're up above the cloud, they're requesting left turn direct Bamba for our track. Good, Deck Bamba, Channel 9, thank you.

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0: 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Design flight level 100.
1: Standby. Antoine 6, Mike, Bravo, surface wind is 170 degrees, 16 knots, runway 26, clear to land.
2: Land runway 26, Mike, Bravo.
0: Copy,
2: to 5-3,
3: okay, so 0700 meter after knock, surface wind 170 degrees, 17 knots, visibility 4000 meters in light drizzle, cloud broken 200 feet, overcast 300 feet, temperature 13, dew point 12, QNH 1004 hectopascals, and there's a temporary trend 800 meters viz, cap 2 there.
0: So 800
3: meters viz,
0: QNH 1004, and where was the overcast again?
3: The overcast was 300 feet and QNH 1004.
0: 1-0-0-4, 5-3,
4: Shalom, morning, easy 37, Yankee Papa, in the climb, flight number 220, Ernan. Flight number 240, easy 37, Yankee Papa.

0: Hello, Sean and Shamrock, 49 away from CBD LT, passing level 176 for level 100, direct EPAN.
1: Shamrock 49 Whiskey, Shannon, good morning, identify direct EPAN, time unrestricted, flight level 270.
0: Cleared level 270, Shamrock 49 Whiskey.
1: CG37 Yankee Papa, route direct to Lasno, climb flight level 280.
2: Direct to Lasno, flight level 280, EZ37 Yankee Papa.

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1: And a 5-2 uniform Victor, Shannon Radar Service terminates, contact Connor, 130.705. 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
2: 705, Ryanair 5-2 Uniform Victor, thank you, bye-bye. 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
3: And Ryanair 5-2 Uniform Victor, Connor, start warning, continue to X4 straight in CAT-2 ILS Zulu, runway 26, no delay.
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2: 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Okay, radial 124, 38 miles, Ryanair 5-2 Uniform Victor.
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2: 5,000 units 1004, we report localized established on 5-2 Uniform Victor.
3: Affirm, and current wind is 170 degrees, 16 knots, runway is wet.
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3: Canada JetBlue 841, 20.6 descending, level 170.
0: JetBlue 841, China good day to you, I think.

0: Shannon, good morning. November 845 from XCR is out of 264, descending to flight level 170. What information do you need?
1: November 845 from XCR, Shannon, good day to you. Identified and continue to descend to flight level 1.
0: I'm sorry, that was broken. Say, descend to flight level 170.
1: November 845 from XCR, descend to flight level 100. Mark 776, route direct Tuvin, Tango Uniform Victor Echo November, after Tuvin Lazo.
2: Tuvin and then Lazo, Mark
1: 776. Step to 841, Chen.
3: Go ahead, Dibley, 41.
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3: 134.60, Royal Jordanian Air Force 363, bye-bye.
1: Roger, just confirm that, say 134.630.
3: 34630, Royal Jordanian Air Force 363, bye-bye.
1: Under 78 Echo Alpha, Shannon, good day, identified direct to Leadville, Sandflash level 230.
3: Let go, Sandflash level 237,
4: and I have 841, should we expect the eyes, sorry, to Romeo?
1: 841, you can confirm that with Dublin now, please, 135.655, come on.
4: 135.655, JetBlue, wait for one second.
5: Very good morning. Golf Oscar November Yankee X-ray.
6: Golf Oscar November Yankee X-ray. Shannon information. Shannon QNH 1007 next to 5000.
5: 1007, north is approaching mean at this time. Currently 1000 feet, walk 7000. Information only remaining clear and we're maintaining the F4 and we're just moving to a flight site end of time.
6: Golf Yankee X-ray has copied. There's no known traffic to effect before leaving the frequency.
5: Ground control, Digger, Summer Casey, Tango, we're climbing flight level 190, passing 14.8 now, and we are routed to T-Pack.
1: Summer Casey, Tango, Shannon, good morning, identify climb on restricted flight level 290.
5: Climb on restricted flight level 290, Shermar Casey, Tango.
1: Shermar 9, Echo Golf, call Dublin, 129.180, goodbye.
7: 129.180, Shermar 9, Echo Golf, bye.
1: Shamrock 776, climb flight level 320.
2: Flight level 320, Shamrock 776.
1: Shamrock 776, you can call Shannon now, 134.630, so long.
2: 134.630,

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1: Runner 5 to Uniform Victor, send 3,000 feet, cleared Cat 2 Alice Zulu, runway 26, report 5 miles.
0: Send 3,000, clear for Alice Cat 2, Alice Zulu Cat 2, runway 26, report 5 miles, runner 5 to Uniform Victor.

0: morning, runway 2, Hotel Golf, passing, sorry, 4-6, climbing 9 and 3 on the first suit, inbound to 7.
1: Ryanair 2, Hotel Golf, Santa Gaday, identified direct to Tulsa, climb flight level 290.
0: Tulsa, flight level 290, Ryanair 2, Hotel Golf.
2: South, so good morning, WestJet 4-6, descending level 207, level 212.
1: WestJet 4-6, Santa Gaday 2, identified descent flight level 170.
2: Continue descent level 170, WestJet 4-6.
1: WestJet 4-6, someone would like you not above 250, not indicated. Perfect, thank you.
2: WestJet 4-6, can you confirm it's going to be a lap to Romeo for us today?
1: It's 2-8 is the, air correction, 1-0 is the active, so yeah, you can expect the lap ball of 3 Romeo, but that doesn't look confirmed.
2: Check, WestJet 4-6.
1: November 845, Quebec here, defense flight level 80.
3: Postfire level 80, 845, Quebec here.
1: November 845, Quebec here, radar service terminates, call carry 123.330.
3: 123.330, Quebec.
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0: Lone Delta 44 Heavy out of 323, descending 230.
1: Delta 44, Shango ATU identified, descent flight level 25, correction there, 210, and if you could reduce now, please, 250 knots indicated.
0: All right, we'll pull back to 250 indicated down to flight level 210, Delta 44.

0: 10 for Delta 4-4 Heavy. You have a preference on the speed or the altitude?
1: Speed, most important.
0: All right, going down now.
1: And Delta 4-4 is recleared now, flight level 17.
0: All right, down to 170 at 250, Delta 4-4.

0: good morning. Tell it 1-2 golf fence. Flight level 09-7-2-5-0, welcome.
1: Come on, Oscar. 1-2 golf, China Gate 2, identified descent flight level 170.
0: Flight level 170, demo 170.

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1: That's Rounder 1 Alpha, Alpha, surface wind is 170 degrees, 17 knots. Runway 26 in use, temperature plus 13, QNH 1004. Runway surface condition is wet.
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1: Runner 105, we clear to Liverpool via the Elgox from Bravo departure, flight 1190, to walk 6216.
2: Sorry, that's an order, please. The correct frequency is Dublin 135, 715, 655, so on.
3: 0,
2: Shannon, good day to you. Identified and descent to flight level 170 with the speed restriction.
3: Flight level 170, 259, United 980.

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0: 2-9-2, Shauna G'day, identify descent flight level 170, reduce 250 knots, and expect runway 28 left.
1: Descent 170, 250 knots, and runway 28 left, Delta.

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1: 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Identified route direct NJEX, climb flight level 210.
0: Direct NJEX, flight level 210, Alexa 678.

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1: Family 2, Shannon DCM, transition level, flight level, somewhere. Family 2, clear transition level, flight level 65.
0: Clear to descending 65, family 2.

0: 290 Sierra Foxtrot China, good morning. Identified and planned flight level 240.
1: Level 240, Ryan.
0: Flagship 678, China Fly, heading 120.
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0: 990 Sierra Foxtrot, roger. Continue heading 222, climb flight level 280.
1: Continue the heading 222, climb level 280, 990 Summit.

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0: Lecture 678, climb flight level 270.

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1: 134630 with the heading, 9900 Sierra Foxtrot, thank you.
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0: Zero Malta Five Zero, Shannon, good day to you, identify. Continue on the heading descent to flight level 100.
2: On the heading descent level 100, Zero Malta Five Zero.

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1: Surface wind is 182 degrees, 14 knots. Runway 26 news, temperature plus 13. QNH is 1004, and the runway surface condition wet.
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1: Rhino 1 Alpha Alpha, inspect track, line up runway 26.
0: Clear the backtrack and line up runway 26, Rhino 1 Alpha Alpha.

It's Shannon, good morning, FedEx 5050 with the outer 215, climbing 220. Okay, direct earn in, climb to flight level 280, FedEx 5050.

0: Cessna Caruana, 2 Golf Zulu 7-3-8, send 1 left, request the clearance, Palma.
1: Roger, 2 Golf Zulu, clearance to Palma, via the Elgux 1 Bravo departure, flight level 90, squawk 2705.
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3: Okay, 12913, static 5050.
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0: Roger, 724, Shining Good ACU identified in transition 270 knots, please.
2: Transition to 270 knots, American 274, or 724.
3: Again, American 132, we're 294 to city flight level 190.
0: American 132, Shining Good ACU identified on transition 250 knots.
3: On transition, 250 knots, American 132.

0: 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Descend to flight level 220.
1: Toramota 5, this is just confirming flight level 65.
0: Toramota 520, affirm flight level 65 and contact Kerry 123.330, radar service terminate.
1: Bye bye. 3300.
0: Ryanair 1 Alpha, continue flying flight level 270.
2: Flight level 270, Ryanair 1 Alpha.

0: sudden information, Exakali traffic in the North Kerry area. There's a private jet on approach to Kerry.
1: Copy that traffic, and we're going to remain clear of the sub and clear of Kerry zone en route to Kenmare.

0: Alpha Tango, passing 2200, climb 5 7 feet, heading 239.
1: Right, 20 Papa Tango, Shannon Control, identify direct NJEX, flying flight level 230.
0: Climb is flying to that 230, direct NJEX, Ryanair 20 Papa Tango.
1: Flight 09, clear direct to Paranoo. Ryanair 27 here from Charlie, descend flight level 110.
2: Descend 110, descend flight level 110. 1004, understand T, Robin. Request weather.
3: Certified Bravo Lima, surface wind is 190 degrees, 14 knots, runway 26 in use. Temperature plus 13, the QNH 1004. Runway surface condition is wet.
2: QNH 1004, runway 26 in use, wet. Thank you, right now, Ryanair.

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0: Thank you. Proceed now, Rescue 6.

0: So, hello again from the Renat, I probably mean. With the latest weather copy, Kennis 1204, request clearance to Malaga.
1: Hello, Flight Bravo Lima, clearance to Malaga via the Elgux 1 Bravo departure, flight level 90, squawk 7704.
2: 3 Delta arrival, descend to flight level 90.
3: Alright, Ravi 3 Delta descend down to 90 for reach 4111.
1: Right, just confirm it's the Elgux 1 Bravo departure.
0: Elgux 1 Bravo, correction, right now, Flight Bravo Lima.
1: I'll be back in a second.

0: Ryanair 27, Union Charlie, descend to flight level 80. Descend to level 80, Ryanair 27, Union Charlie. Ryanair 27, Union Charlie, contact approach 121.405, bye-bye.
1: 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Descend to Union Charlie, bye-bye.

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0: Sonic, good morning, Irish 290, which you're climbing flight level 160, Sutex.
1: Irish 290, Sean, identify direct Cork, climb flight level 280.
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1: Ryanair 771, you're from Shannon.
2: Hello, I just got more information from my cabin. You're ready for something.
1: Go for it.
2: So the passenger, she's an 85-year-old female, sitting at the back in 30 Bravo, and she has been violent sick for the majority of the flight. Very weak, climbing skin and pale appearance.
1: That's all copied, Ryanair 771 uniform, and confirm the request. Do you know if they are requesting a cardiac ambulance or just a regular ambulance?
2: I understand, just a regular ambulance.
1: That's copied, we'll pass the details of the call.
2: Ryanair 771, just to add, she has medical history, she's on blood thinners, and she does have, I'm probably going to say this wrong, atrial fibrillation. So now that you said that in ambulance, maybe that would be preferential. I can't say, I'm not qualified to say.
1: Okay, no worries. We'll pass on the details and we'll let you know.

0: Niner 7-1 in front, on a different topic. Do you know the approach course for?
1: Minor 77 uniform, the core POR is currently on service. We'll expect RMP approach runway 16 and descend to flight level 80.
0: Approach runway 16 and flight level 80, Minor 77 uniform, thanks for the show.

0: 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If you can get 1204, start T Romeo, request startup.
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0: Start up the proof, Ryanair 5 Bravo Lima.
2: Yeah, you can Ryanair 3 triple kilo speed 260 or less.
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1: Climb, flight level 330, Ryanair 2, Golf Zulu.
0: Ryanair 334, Kilo, contact Cork, approach 119, decimal 9056.

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1: 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Flight level 240.
0: Flight level 240, United 289.

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0: 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Can you confirm the frequency for the Ryanair 5 hour limit?
1: Yeah, frequency 119.075, good day.
0: 119.075, Ryanair 5 hour limit, good day. Control, good morning, Ryanair 5 hour limit on the Algo Small Mobile Departure, passing for level 5, climb for level 9 or 2. Squawk 7704, Ryanair 5 hour limit. Back to Tolta, climb to level 1, T4C, Ryanair 5 hour limit.

0: Toronto, Ryanair 6-7-3, good morning, flying 5-7-1-6-0, proceed to taxi.
1: Ryanair 6-7-3, unloaded, flight time, flight level 240.
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1: Reach 325-9, channel control, identify climb, flight level 290.
0: Climb 290, reach 325-9.

0: Shannon, November 246 Victor's out of 8, with flight level 120, and we're estimating Resno at 0934.
1: Set up a 246 Victor 0934 for Resno copied. You're identified. Climb to flight level 220.
0: Flight level 220, 46. Shannon, good day. This is 5-7, maintaining 240 inbound data.
1: This is Jet 537, China Control, identified, report ready for descent.
0: First of all, this is 537.
2: Tower, good morning. Delta India Kilo, Mike Oscar.
3: And Delta India Kilo, Mike Oscar, connect to our morning.
2: We are still with the Shannon radar, but could you pass me the latest weather report and the runway news?
3: Affirm, the current wind is 200 degrees, 11 knots. We've met visibility of 500 meters in fog. The cloud is overcast at 200 feet. Temperature 14, dew point 14. The Connacht QNH is 1004. The latest RPRs, touchdown runway 26, 800 meters. Midpoint 800 and stop ends is 2000 meters. And runway surface position is wet.
2: Thank you. Call you in a couple of minutes. 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
3: Roger.

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1: This is Jet 537, descend to flight level 1900.
0: Descend to flight level 1900, Jet 537.

0: November 246 Victor 2, traffic turn right heading 320, climb flight level 300.
1: Flight level 300, and we'll turn right to 320 46.
0: United 270 cleared, Arabi 3 Delta arrival, descend to flight level 80.
1: Cleared for the Arabi 3 Delta arrival, and down to 80.

0: Victorian runner, 2
1: Alpha 25 0. Runner AQ Alpha Shannon, hello, identify. You're number 1, expect to ILS tattoo runway 26, descend to flight level 100.
0: Roger, 100, it's Kilo Alpha.
1: This is Jet 537, descend to flight level 80.
0: Descend to level 80, Victorian 25 0.

0: departure and air control number 273, Lima X-ray 3600, climbing 5000, direct 7.
1: November 273, Lima X-ray, Shannon Control, identify climb to flight level 240.
0: Flight level 240, 273, Lima X-ray.
1: Ryanair 6 Nova Yankee, resume navigation in route.
2: Target red, Ryanair 6 Nova Yankee.
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2: 134260, reach 325.
3: Control, Delta Delta Kilo Mike, Oscar, 27200.
1: Delta India Kilo Mike, Oscar, Shannon Control, identified, descend to flight level 110.
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0: Binary Kilo Alpha, that's copy. You can expect an ILS Cat 2, runway 26. 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
0: November 246 Victor, resume navigation, Resno.
1: Okay, direct to Resno, 46.
0: November 273, Lima X-ray, climb flight level 300. Delta India Kilo Mike Oscar, proceed with scene into Connex, turn right heading 300.
1: Right, heading 300, Delta Kilo Mike Oscar.
0: November 246 Victor, contact Shannon 132.150, good day.
1: 32150, 46, good day.
0: Ryanair 6, November Yankee, when ready, descend to flight level 65, Shannon transition level.
1: November level 65, position level 4, Ryanair 6, November Yankee, help you take.
0: Abraham, flight level 65, when ready.
1: Flight level 65, when ready,
0: thank you, Ryanair 6, ready. This is Jet 537, contact approach 121.405, good day.
2: Stop in 2000.
1: Roger, thank you.

it's 311 out of Slava, 120 for 160. That maintains level 280, United 311. Turn on United 311.

0: Sun Ranger Bay, Ryanair 1, Lima Papa, passing 177, standing 190, sending right to Mount Lima.
1: Ryanair 1, Lima Papa, Center Control, identify climb unrestricted flight level 270.
0: Climb unrestricted flight level 270, Ryanair 1, Lima Papa.
1: Delta India Kilo Mike Oscar, descend to flight level 100 when able, speed 220 knots or less.
0: Descend to level 100, speed 220 knots or less, Delta Kilo Mike Oscar.

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1: Runway 8 Kilo Alpha, descent 5,000 feet, QNH 1004, report localized established.
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0: Delta Mike Oscar, radar service terminates, contact Connect Tower 130.705. Bye bye.
1: 30705, bye, Delta Mike Oscar.
2: 3-2 clear for the Cat 2 Islet Zulu, runway 26, report 5 miles.
3: Same 3000 for the Cat 2, Alice 26, call 5 miles, runway 8, go off.
4: Well, good day, Delta Indy Kilo Mike Oscar, direct Expo Flight 100.
2: Delta Indy Kilo Mike Oscar, continue to Expo, descend now flight level 80, report 30, Connect Teaming.
4: Continue to Expo, continue descend to flight level 80.
2: Affirm, sir, and the weather has improved a bit. We've visibility now of 3,000 meters now mist, and the cloud is broken, 200 overcast, 3.
4: I'll do that, thank you. Delta Kilo Mike Oscar.
2: Yeah, confirm, are you planning Cat 1 or Cat 2 approach?
5: Flight level 240 American, 723.
4: Confirm, Delta Kilo Mike Oscar.
2: Roger.

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1: Passing 3,400, take off.
0: Runner 8 Kilo Alpha, right, you can disregard the 5 mile report. Surface wind is 230 degrees, 12 knots, runway 26, clear to land.
1: Alright, 26, clear to land, take your right, Kilo.
0: Delta Indy Kilo, Mike Oscar, a descent of 5,000 feet on QNH 1004, report localizer established.
2: Unaxa, and then pick all American 723.
0: Skoski on frequency.
3: Delta Kilo, Mike Oscar.
0: Descent 5,000 feet, QNH 1004, report localizer established.
3: Descent 5,000 feet, QNH 1004, and we'll report established on the localizer, Delta Kilo, Mike Oscar.
4: Ryanair 78, Gold November, hello, distance below 200, inbound, G-Log, high speed, approved.
5: Ryanair 78, Gulf November, Shannon identified, descend a flight level 80 speed on conversion 300 or more.
4: Descend flight level 80 and speed on conversion 300 knots, Ryanair 78, Gold November.
2: For American 723, verify spelling uniform November, Alpha, X-ray, Alpha. 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Negative, we do not have that in our database, American 723.
5: Okay, American 723, you can disregard that, continue heading 280.
2: Continue heading American 723.

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1: Delta Mike Oscar, descend 3,000 feet to clear for the ILS Zulu, runway 26, report 5 miles.
0: Descend 3,000 feet, clear for ILS Zulu, runway 26, report 3 miles, Center Kilo Mike Oscar.
2: Alpha, just
1: confirm
2: clear to land.
1: AQ, firm clear land 26, wind 23012.
3: Alright,
2: we just 26 to land, right, 12.
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4: 12, correction, 134.260, American 723, good day.

0: Canada, good morning, Westjet 43, leaving 126, climbing 120. Climb 220, Westjet 43, any chance to proceed direct to Charlie or Oscar November?
1: The
0: Delta
1: was just
0: 43. Thank you.
1: The backtrack, VK Alpha, stand 2 Romeo.
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0: Delta Kilo Mike, Oscar 7 miles south.
1: Delta India Kilo Mike, Oscar, surface wind is 230 degrees, 16 knots, runway 26, clear to land.
0: Runway 26, clear to land. Delta Kilo Mike, Oscar.
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3: 121-405, reach 4587, today.

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1: United 228, turn and identify and just caution. Similar calls then, company 2221 frequency, roger.
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3: 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You are here, Antwin 24016.
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2: Shannon, 24. Roger, Shannon, at 317252, descending 190.
0: 317, Shannon, that I identified, descend to flight level 170.
2: Descend to flight level 170, United 317.
0: Runner 2, Fox Mike, Shannon, continue to descend to flight level 80.
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0: United 2-2, Shannon, descend to flight level 280.
3: I'm 280, United 2-2.

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2: Activation of 9 Charlie X, 37 Bravo 230, 250 or left, Palumbo.
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0: Shannon Control, hello, reach 4582, flight level 205, descending 210.
1: Reach 4582, Shannon today, identified, continue descent to flight level 80.
0: Continue descent, flight level 80, reach 4582.
2: Good morning,
1: Canada 801-146-4240. Air Canada 801, Shannon identified, transfer level 260.
2: Transfer level 260, Canada 801.

0: 10-08, good day, Eagle Mike 520 on the Shannon 3 Alpha, good 4,000 feet.
1: Eagle Mike 520, Shannon, good day to you. Continue climb to flight level 130, confirm smoke.
0: Clip level 130 on the scope is 2040, Eagle Mike 520.
1: Eagle Mike 520, Shannon, identified and on passing 5,000 feet, good to inject.
0: When passing 5,000 and 6,000, 5,000.

0: 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WestJet 53, time is 130 for 240 and 2298.
1: WestJet 53, no ATC speed restriction, time to flight over 260.
0: 260, no speed now, WestJet 53.
1: Third Malta 520, Shannon Pat to flight over 290.
2: Flight number 2900, Malta 520.
1: Reach 4582, Shannon, contact Shannon approach 121, decimal 405.
0: 121, decimal 405. Reach 4582. Good morning, I'm South Coast and the Gold Coast, 2641, Unit 10. 10, 3,152
3: Shannon,
0: for an approach.
3: At 47 Golf, Shannon information, Southern QNH 1008 hexapascals. No known traffic effect on route, and it is special via 4 and some of the Shannon.
0: 1008,
4: and contact information, they will be for us. Shannon, hello, Ryan, 156 Papa, with 2, we're direct rotors, climbing flight level 9, there, passing 70.
1: 156 Papa Shannon, today identified, climb level 270.
4: Atlantic 270, Ryanair 156 Papa.
3: After 47 Golf, Shannon information, you can call Shannon approach 121.405, what's your intention?
0: 121.405,
4: you Shannon, Ryanair 156 Papa, we're requesting flight level 350 for the crew.
1: Yeah, we'll pass that on. I think your destination is Captain 33, but we'll pass that
4: on. Okay.
5: Shannon Control, Delta 284 Heavy, through 5330 to 210.
1: Delta 284, Shannon Control to you, I identify, continue to send to flight level 80.
5: Continue to send to flight level 80 for Delta 284.
6: The temperature plus 15, QNH 1005, and the runway surface condition is wet, and your clearance is available.
7: Runway 26-1005, range the copy on our 6-3 Lima.
6: 662 Lima, clearance to Milan, Bergamo, via the Elegox 1 Bravo departure, flight level 90, squawk 5264.
7: Clear to Bergamo via Elegox 1 Bravo, initially flight level 90, squawk 5264, INR 662 Lima.
6: Entry back is correct.
7: Thank you.

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1: 34260, Westchester 5-3.
0: Sierra Malta 520, contact Shannon 134, decimal 630.
2: 34630, Sierra Malta 5, 260, back.

Delta 284, Shannon, could extend approach 121.405, good day. 121.405, good day to you, Delta 284.

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0: Shannon, good day. Air Canada 917, we're flight level 9098, we're climbing flight level 160.
1: Air Canada 917, Shannon, good day to you. Identify. Time to flight level 240.
0: Climb to flight level 240, Air Canada 917.
1: Air Canada 917, cleared to revenue.
0: Cleared to revenue, Air Canada 917.

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1: Delta Indy Kilo Mike Oscar, turn.
0: Do you have the latest ATIS weather information? There's nothing on the ATIS frequency.
1: Affirm, surface wind is 250 degrees, 18 knots. Runway 26 News, temperatures plus 14 and QNH 1005. Runway surface condition is wet.
2: Somebody inside those.
1: Wind is 250 degrees, 18 knots.
2: Anyway, which is the top of my airspace, but I'll have to check it.
3: Okay, it's, yeah, closer than expected here, so that's why I was asking. Thank you.

0: Central Morning Liner 68, drop off the final flight level 290, descending 250, inbound ticket.
1: Arrested Sikar, Southern Shanghai, identified 50 direct, descending 50 to 2.
0: Thanks, Sikar, Southern Shanghai, 300 Liner 68, drop off the final flight.

0: 917. Yeah, there's been some reports of light and moderate between 330 and 390, roughly 70 to 80 miles ahead in your track.
1: Okay, Tech Mark, 917. We'd like to stay at 280 now.

0: 517, continue present heading and report that heading to Shannon on 134.260.
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1: Shannon, hello, Ryanair 96 here, Romeo, 3,200 for 4,000, Shark 3, Bravo, departure.
0: Ryanair 96 Sierra Romeo, Shannon, good day to you, Prime, on the ship to 5170, Control Squawk.
1: Climb under the seat, 5170, we're stopping 3602, Ryanair 96 Sierra Romeo.
0: Ryanair 96 Sierra Romeo, identified, passing 5,000 feet, clear drift, Sutex.
1: Passing 5,000, Ryanair 96 Sierra Romeo.

0: Hello, 7, Shamrock 108, we're passing 267, descending 210 direct on that bus.
1: Hotel Danger, Mike Oscar. That's indicated, Mike Oscar, TARP.
2: Request status clearance.
1: Roger, have your ATC clearance if you'd like to copy it.
2: Yes, ATC, thank you.
1: Roger, clearance to Lima Sierra Golf, Golf by the LGUPS 1 Bravo departure, flight level 90, squawk 2033.
3: This is flight level 280, clearance to 2.
4: December 11, over 6280,
2: that's the 2 Bangor, and 1 from Savannah. Departure name?
1: Yeah, it's the LGUPS Echo Lima Golf Uniform X-ray.
3: 70 knots.
4: 270
1: knots, copy that,
4: runway
1: 960. Start approved with the
2: master. This time the rule is marshal at the kilo micro scan, thank you.
5: Rescue 6 on the main apron.
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1: Channel area transat 230 flight level 264 descending flight level 210 direct to Lapo. Send flight level 170 transat 230.

0: Ryanair 66 to Lima, surface wind is 250 degrees, 19er, max 30 knots, runway 26, cleared for takeoff.
1: Clear for takeoff, 26 to Lima.

0: flying right at 46 Foxtrot Romeo, 652, absorbing.
1: And 46 Foxtrot Romeo, Shannon, identify, continue descent to clear level 100.
0: Descent by the 100, alright, 46 Foxtrot Romeo.

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0: Shamrock 960, 280 for flight level 210, direct Aleppo. To come back to 15 cent flight level 170, Shamrock 960.
1: Shannon Alpha Runner 6, Victor Lima passing 4-4, climbing 90, Elvox 1 Bravo, squawking 5-2-6-4. Climb 150, Avestix, Runner 6, Victor Lima. 150 restricted, that is Vancouver, Runner 6, Victor Lima, thank you.

I'm Shannon, very good morning. It's the Shamrock 990 to 280, flight level 230, 250, direct to Lapa. And re-cleared flight level 170, Shamrock 990.

0: Pacific Foxtrot Romeo, Shannon, contact to Cork approach on 119 or decimal 905.
1: 109 905, good evening, Foxtrot.

0: Module 1 runner, it's a South Yankee. Shannon, flight level 210, over.
1: Runner South Yankee, Shannon, good day to you, and it's continue to descend to flight level 100.
0: Continue to descend flight level 100, runner, it's South Yankee.

0: exactly 6 from this place.
1: Romeo, Shannon, center right over 170.
2: Center over 170, Romeo, 960, Romeo.
1: 960, Romeo, contact Dublin 135, decimal 655.
2: 355, Romeo, 960, Romeo.
1: Runner 8 of the Yankee, Shannon, clear to Chiruk.
3: Check Chiruk, runner 8 of the Yankee.
0: That's 47 Golf, Shannon information, hello again. Southern QNH 1008 hexpascal. No, no, traffic to effect. Next four passing have been Puddleman.
2: The four passing have been Puddleman, that's 47 Golf.

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2: Delta Nikilo Mike Oscar, good day. We are ready to taxi.
3: Delta Nikilo Mike Oscar, taxi via Alpha Backtrack, landing from runway 26, we're ready.
2: Alpha Backtrack 26, and report ready, Delta Nikilo Mike Oscar.

0: Runner 1 November Hotel, descending flight level 200, pick it up.
1: Runner 1 November Hotel, sorry, good day to you, identify continue to descend to flight level 120.
0: Descend flight level 120, Runner 1 November Hotel.

0: Sounds like your micro's car ready.
1: That's indicator Mike Oscar. Surface wind 250 degrees, 16 knots, max 28 knots, runway 26 clip takeoff.
0: 26 clip takeoff, contact your micro's car. Just please confirm level 90 for us, please land.
1: That's confirmed, 90.

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1: 247, identify climb flight level 270.
0: Flight level 270, scale up 124.

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0: Thank you.
2: Delta the Kilo Mike Oscar, in contact channel frequency now 119.075. Good day.
3: 119.075. Good day. Delta Kilo Mike Oscar.
1: 05. Bye bye.
3: 09.05. Bye. Control. Good day. Delta Kilo Mike Oscar. Good day. 130. Delta Kilo Mike Oscar.
1: Shannon, control, thank you, identified, and you may route to Dexter and direct.
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0: 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Identify time to flight level 210. Delta Indy Kilo, Mike Oscar Shannon, at time to flight level 230.
1: Two main clamp level 230, Delta Kilo, Mike Oscar.

morning, Shannon. JetBlue 354 is with you out of flight level 12.8 for flight level 160. Revenue, then direct Bilto, flight level 280, JetBlue 354.

0: 2 Kilo Delta Shenandoah ATU, you're identified at flight heading 170, climb flight level 210.
1: Left heading 170, climb flight level 140, runner 170, runner
0: 2 Kilo Delta. Runner 2 Kilo Delta, heading 170 and flight level 210.
1: Heading 170, climb flight level 210, runner 2 Kilo Delta.
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2: 270, runner.

0: 1 November Hotel, descent flight level 100.
1: Descent flight level 100, Ryanair 1 November Hotel.
0: Delta India, Kilo Mike Oscar, climb flight level 270.
2: Delta India, climb flight 270, Delta Kilo Mike Oscar.
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0: Papa, descend
4: flight level
0: 230, Fraction 794, Papa, Sean, good day, flight level 130.
4: Descend flight level 130, Fraction 794, Papa.
5: And Shannon, good morning, Ryanair 150 Zulu, climbing flight level 190, we are passing flight level 1383, inbound VFN.
0: Ryanair 150 Zulu, Zulu, Shannon, good day, identify climb unrestricted flight level 270.
5: Unrestricted climb flight level 270, requesting 350, Ryanair 150 Zulu.
0: Roger, we'll pass it on.
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3: Alpha 274, Shannon, information.
4: Alpha 274, Ryanair. Alpha
3: Whiskey 274, Shannon, information, that's copy, thank you, good morning. Shannon, 28100, 8 hectopascals, no known traffic to respect, coming in for a full stop landing.

0: Bravo 8-7, Manning would like to fly the VO also from the 24 of the active and break off the airport. Continue to do that.
1: Understood, and you can report 20 miles to Shannon, please.
0: 20 miles to Shannon.
2: 21 Echo Victor, contact Shannon 134, decimal 630, good day.
0: Sorry, was that 134,
2: sir? 134, 3463.
0: 34,
2: 3163, thank you, great. 901 November Hotel, descend transition level, flight level 65.
3: Descend flight level 65, 901 November Hotel, thank you.
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0: 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Can you climb flight level 190 Delta 177?
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1: Sea Direct Charlie Oscar November and climb flight level 210, Delta 177.

0: Gate Miner, tree route direct to Terrace.
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0: 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Gate Miner, tree roger. And we cleared now, flight level 100.

0: Talking to Kilo Mike Oscar, contact Shannon, 34, decimal 260, okay?
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1: 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Connect, good morning, November 700 Echo Lima, direct Hexpo, descending flight level 100.
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1: 45 DME, continue to Hexpo and expect ILS Zulu runway 26, and can I have the current weather please, 700 Echo Lima.
2: November 700 Echo Lima, weather wind is 250 degrees, 21 knots, visibility 10 kilometres, clouds scattered at 300, broken at 500, overcast at 600 feet, temperatures plus 14, dew point also 14, QNH 1006, and the runway is wet.
1: QNH 1006, thank you, 700 Echo Lima.
2: Affirm, and descend flight level 80, report 30 DME Connaught.
1: Descend flight level 80, report 30 DME, 700 Echo Lima.

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0: 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Good day.
2: 11405,
0: 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Reach 4144, contact Shannon, 134.260. Correct.
1: 134.260, reach 4144, good day.

0: 509, Charlie Quebec 308, descending flight level 170. Was wondering what arrival we should expect.
1: 509, Charlie Quebec, it's 28 active at the moment, so you can expect the Olapo for Lima, but Dublin will confirm.
0: Okay, we'll expect the Olapo for Lima for 28, 509, Charlie Quebec.

0: number 509, Charlie Quebec Center.
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1: All right, phone down to 250, indicated 509, Charlie Quebec.

0: November 700 Echo Lima, flight level 80 and 30 miles.
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0: 700 Echo Lima, localizer established.
1: November 700 Echo Lima, descend 3,000 feet, cleared ILS Zulu 26345 miles.
0: Descend 3,000 feet, cleared ILS Zulu, and report 5 miles, 700 Echo Lima.

0: So India Romeo Oscar, standard information, read the letter here, Shannon Kim 810 minor hexpath, I'll pass message. Echo India Romeo Oscar, standard information, copied and squawk today, please, 2647, and what's your requested level?
1: 2647 requesting flight level 170 at India Romeo Oscar.
0: So India Romeo Oscar Golf, Shannon, now identified, you're clear to enter Shannon controlled airspace in the climb to flight level 170 and you may move to NGEX direct.
1: Flight level 170, direct NGEX, India Romeo Oscar.
0: You're welcome. Confirm you are currently IFR?
1: Confirm, I'm

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From the Shamrock 105 Heavy, we are passing 16.8 from flight level 200, and we have our clearance. Flight level 260, Shamrock 105 Heavy.

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1: 247, I can hear on Echo Golf. Good day, Quincy, Romeo, Oscar Golf, with you, climbing flight level 170, direct contact for 2647.
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1: Cleared to Cardiff via NJEX Papa 70, come here, go ahead.
2: Oscar Golf, affirm and climb, maintain flight level 170.
1: Okay, 170, come here.

0: this morning, push up at 7.4, we're passing flight level 5-2 now, 5-7-0-2-0.
1: 714, Shannon, good morning, identify direct Evan, climb flight level 230.
0: Level 230, Shannon.

0: 714, climb flight level 270.
1: Flight level 270, climb 714.
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1: November 70 Echo Victor, sounding good. ATU identified descent to flight level 180.
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Roger, fly heading 210, please. 70 Echo Victor, descend to 5780.

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1: What about you, Derek?
0: Shamrock 901 Whiskey, sending flight level 250. Shamrock 901 Whiskey, Shanigan ATU identified, and descend to flight level 200.
1: Flight level 200, Shamrock 901 Whiskey.

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1: American 725, we're maintaining flight level 160, press further climb. Level 240, American 725.
0: Shamrock 91 Whiskey, be sent to flight level 100.
2: Flight level 100, Shamrock 91 Whiskey.
3: Shannon, good morning. Shamrock 5 to the Echo. We are passing level 306 and flight level 200 for direct spotter.
0: Shamrock 5 Kilo Echo, Shannon, good day, Kilo Echo.
3: Shannon, good day, and 4 Charlie Uniform. We descend to flight level 2302.
0: Rhino 4 Charlie Uniform, Shannon, good day to you. Identify descent to flight level 170.
3: Descent to flight level 170, Rhino 4 Charlie Uniform.
0: November 70, Echo Victor, contact Shannon, approach 121.405. Good day.

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1: 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Descend flight level 80, report 30 DMA Connacht.
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1: Wind 250 degrees, 14 knots, visibility 10 kilometres, cloud few 800 feet, scattered 1,000, broken 1,300 feet, temperatures 15, 2.14, and QNH 1006 hectopascals, the runway is wet.
0: So copy, thank you very much, Shamrock 901 Whiskey.
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0: Ryanair 7 Hotel Golf, Shannon, good day to you, identified, climb 5 level 2 3 0.
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1: Hello, Ryanair 19er Whiskey Tango, descend the flight level 200 inbound for it.
0: Ryanair 19er Whiskey Tango, Shannon, good day to you, identify.
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3: Shamrock 901 Whiskey, descend 5,000 feet, QNH 1006, report localizer established 26.
2: 5,000 feet, QNH 1006, will go Shamrock 901 Whiskey.

0: Mark 91 Whiskey, localized, established, Isla Zulu 26.
1: Shamrock 91 Whiskey, descend 3,000 feet, cleared Isla Zulu 26, report 5 miles.
0: Send altitude 3,000 feet, cleared Isla Zulu, approach runway 26, we'll go Shamrock 91 Whiskey.

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0: Shannon, good morning, I stand 454 Hotel, descending flight level 200, Bamba.
2: Down 4, sir. Correction, Upstand 454 Hotel. 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

0: Mastem 454 Hotel, just be advised we reported moderate turbulence at flight level 300 in this position, and it is clear below 280.
1: Roger, clear below 280, thank you.

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0: And Roger, just give us the flight number.
1: Executive, we're just information only, back 22.
0: Copy that.

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1: Shamrock 91 Whiskey, wind 250 degrees, 16 knots, runway 26 clear to land.
0: To land, runway 26, Shamrock 91 Whiskey.
2: 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Do you have a VHF frequency for Shanwick?

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1: Semic 952, load identified.
2: County Executive 6, we just passed the helicopter traffic approach to the intake.
1: Exec Heavy 6, information, roger, QNH 1009, does confirm you're going to Doolin.
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0: Scan, good morning, Tama 49 Juliet, pass level 133, climb 160, airdrop Cali.
1: Tama 49 Juliet, radar contact, climb flight level 240.
0: Climbing flight level 240, Tama 49 Juliet.
1: Then 454 Hotel, direct Barnum.
2: Direct Barnum, pass on 454 Hotel.
1: Terminal 952, descent flight level 170.
3: Descent flight level 170, Mark 952.
1: Terminal 490, descent, continue present heading, and I'll hire for shortly.
4: And two.
5: The end of the gate, Alpha, Sound 2, Shamrock, Commander 1, Whiskey.

0: Good morning, Ryanair 62, Whiskey Foxtrot Tango 2300, climbing 4000 feet on extended departure.
1: Ryanair 62, Whiskey Foxtrot, good morning from Rocky.
0: Rocky 5260, Ryanair 62, Whiskey Foxtrot.
1: Ryanair 62, Whiskey Foxtrot, radar contact climb 16, flight level 230.
0: Ryanair 62, climb level 230, Ryanair 62, Whiskey Foxtrot.
1: Number 49, or 28, climb flight level 260.
2: Climb level 260, number 49, Julia.
1: Accident 454, test contact carbon force, 119er, decimal 905.
3: Confirm 119.905, accident 454, hotel.
1: 454, ready from 119er, decimal 905.
3: 119.905, goodbye, accident 454, hotel.

0: 6-2 Whiskey, Foxtrot, Shannon, no speed restriction, and you can continue on the SID, or if you wish, you can continue right on direct call side, right?
1: What's the point we can navigate to the right here?
0: Right turn to the Tango from Lima, Tango Alpha.
1: Yes, that's what we like. Spinning right to Silver Alpha. Thank you, Anna.

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0: Julie, find flight level 300.
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0: Find a 60 whiskey fox, find flight level 270.
2: Flight
0: level 270, I'm in 274, tower 118, that's 1705.
2: 118705, also 274.
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0: Exactly 6, thank you.
4: November 1
0: Alpha Romeo 295 November 1 Alpha Romeo, hello, radar contact. Flight level 140.
4: 10 level 140, November 1 Alpha Romeo.

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1: Discraft level 310, to Whiskey Foxtrot.
0: November 1 Alpha Romeo, clear to Kilo, Gulf India, clear to Derek, that's Echo Romeo Alpha.
2: Direct, November 1 Alpha Romeo.

Good afternoon, Shannon. JetBlue 842 with you. 11-7 climbing 160. Climb flight level 280, direct Charlie Oscar, November, JetBlue 842.

0: Very good afternoon, Runner 87 Charlie Golf, descending level 200, 2 Gilo.
1: Runner 87 Charlie Golf, good afternoon, we're going to contact descent flight level 140.
0: Level 140, thank you very much, Runner 87 Charlie Golf.

0: 9271, John.
1: Hi. United 271, we're at 36,000 before us.
0: 9271, good morning. We had a contact line flight at 307. Do you have a
1: passing level 300, say the last.
0: Line flight of 300, confirm your passing level.
1: We are passing flight level 600 now for our flight level 300.

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1: 187 Charlie Golf, descend flight level 100.
0: Level 100, thank you, 187 Charlie Golf.

0: Canon Laura NRA, expect to park at the descending flight level 200. Square direct Tismo passing 287.
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0: Flight level 100, Ryan NRA.
2: And Shannon, a very fine afternoon. It's Ryanair 3 Spec Zulu just passing 272 to 200 bonded.
1: Ryanair 3 Spec Zulu, good afternoon. Ryanair
0: 8
1: Spec
0: Papa. You don't update the arrivals in Cork. I know the notice is saying RMP, but the island is in and out through the day. Could you find out for
1: a second? Time for an RMP arrival, runway 16.
0: Well, I'm going to have to take it.

0: Entry correct, Kilo Town, speed 260 knots.
1: Okay, 260 knots, which is correct. 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
0: Dublin's requested speed up for you, please, and call them on 135-655, you can carry them.
1: That works for us, 35-655. You have a great day, sir. Test today, please,

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1: Are you back, is correct.
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0: 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We're at contact, Feinstein level 390, North Peter 6.
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0: 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We're passing 15, corrected 115 for 160 over.
1: 915 Echo Papa, good afternoon, letter contact time, flight level 280.
0: 280, 915 Echo Papa.
1: Next to 9 Yankee Echo, descent flight level 170.
0: 520, 9 Yankee Echo.

Fighter 15 Echo Papa, HS Club Corner, Tacoma. Traffic inbound against 220. 220 to Razor, 15 Echo Papa, thank you.

0: Great Scott Market, by the rate of passing 3,900 feet. For flight level 900, go ahead, last one.
1: Summer Case 58, good afternoon. We're at a contact time to flight level 280, no speed restrictions.
0: Flight level 280 with no speed, Summer Case 58.

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1: 65. 35,
0: 65, right now, 9
1: Yankee Echo,
0: it's
2: lost. On that. Good day, my chair, forming out of level 305, descending to level 230, speed 250 on transition.
0: Mr. 418, we have a contact, descend to flight level 170.
2: Sir, descend level 170, I said 418.
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4: Shamrock 9 Alpha Lima, wind 250 degrees, 14 knots, 26 for departure, temperatures plus 16, QNH 1007.
3: That's all copy, thank you very much, Shamrock 9 Alpha Lima.

0: I'll record 6K, then Alpha, runway section complete, runway serviceable, no bird activity seen, runway service condition is wet.
1: Hello, Ryanair 63,
0: extra
1: Lima.
2: Rescue 5, all copy, thank you. Ryanair 63, extra Lima, good day, ready for the weather?
1: Hey, for us, please.
2: Surface wind 250 degrees, 13 knots, visibility 10 kilometres, few cloud at 900 feet, scattered at 1,100, broken at 2,000. Temperature 16, dew point 13, and QNH is 1007. Expect ILS Zulu, runway 26, so runway is wet.
1: That's all copied. Just confirmed it is 13 degrees and got the QNH 1007, runway runner 6, 3, 3,
2: 3. Confirm, that's correct.

0: control, it has probably topping altitude 2,500 feet between these three problems.
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0: 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Time flight level 280, United, at TC9.
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I'm calling with Tango. 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
2: Certainly weather wind is at 230 degrees at 16 knots, visibility 10 kilometres, clouds scattered 1,200 feet, broken 1,500, and broke overcast at 1,900 feet. The temperature is 15, dew point 13, QNH is 1007, expect a high-low Sulu, runway 26.
0: 229, contact start, 129, Arnold Small 1.
2: Shamrock 9 Alpha Lima, wind 250 degrees, 16 knots, runway 26, clear for takeoff.
3: Clear for takeoff, runway 26, Shamrock 9 Alpha Lima.
0: Descent flight level 140.
4: Descent 140, Adam 630.
0: United 229er, contact start, hold 129er, decimal 1.
5: 129er, decimal 1 for United 229er.

Hello, Shamrock. 9 Alpha Lima passing 3,800, climbing flight level 90, Elgox 1 Bravo. Continue restricted climb flight level 130, squawking 1451 Shamrock 9 Alpha Lima.

0: And for 76000 Kelly, we'd like to request high speed if possible.
1: High speed approach.
0: Roger that. High speed approach, 76000 Kelly.
2: Offered it after the 4-7 call, so 2-6-2-6, unit 1-0-1-1, reading 3, Sean, and currently in 3-5-2, turn out, let's approach.
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2: level 1. Level 5, Shamrock 9 Alpha Lima, Shannon Clyde, decided for 270.
4: 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Derek Leafy, Shamrock 9 Alpha Lima.

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4: That's Rhino 638 Lima, Connacht, continue to check bus straight in at Sula, runway 26, no delay. Send flight level 80, report 30, Connacht TME.
3: Please have flight level 80, direct X4 for ILS 26, and report 30 DME, Rhino 638 Lima.

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0: Polreseko Lutek Pasu Rostedi Bay Kibir.
1: After 48 echo information, roger. Roger, that's copied. There is one item on Cork's frequency in the vicinity of Clonakilty, so you can call Cork on 119.905.
2: 6-3 Extra Lima, established on the localizer at 218 miles.
3: 6-3 Extra Lima, send 3,000 feet, clear that Zulu, runway 26, report 5 miles.
2: You send 3,000 feet, clear that Zulu, 26, report 4 miles, runway 6-3 Extra Lima.
4: Final 25 here, actually, Shannon approach 121.405. Thanks.

0: It is Zulu Bravo Papa, we've advised them of your intentions to change the VFR for Western. You can continue with control frequency on 120.755 for clearance to enter.
1: 120.755, is that
0: stopping? 02
1: Bravo Papa.
0: 02 Bravo Papa, APM Dublin Control, 120.755.
1: 02 Bravo Papa.
0: November 70 Echo Victor 110, climbing 150. November 70 Echo Victor Shenandoah, identified time to climb 250.
2: Delta 285,
0: when
2: you're passing
0: 2,000, climbing 140. Delta 285, Shenandoah, identified time to continue to summit, climb to flight 300.
2: Climb to 300 Delta 285.

Stuff low, 7120, this time is flight level 160, direct 11, new. Time flight level 260, Shamrock 120.

0: Hotel Tango, descending flight level
1: 220. Right, 62 Hotel Tango, Shannon, identify descending flight level 100.
0: Descending flight level 100, runner 62 Hotel Tango.
2: Ryanair 63 X-ray Lima, 5 miles.
3: Ryanair 63 X-ray Lima, surface wind 240 degrees, 14 max 25 knots, runway 26, clear to land.
2: Settle on 26, Ryanair 63 X-ray Lima.

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1: 30.705. Hello, Connors again. Right over 5 to the Victor, descend flight 7 left 100. There is the Expo, and we are 40 miles on Radio 09 as well.
2: Antoine 5-0 Victor, Connacht, continue to Expo straight in, Alice Sula, runway 26. 10 now, 5,000 feet, QNH 1007. Report localizer established.
1: Roger, David. Alice, we've got you a localizer established at 5,000, 1007, right at 5-0 Victor.
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0: Sorry, hello again, Runner 190 Yankee, would you have a little further?
1: Runner 190 Yankee, surface wind 220 degrees, 9 knots. Runway 26 News, temperature plus 15, and the QNH 1007.
0: 1007, and is the runway condition code still wet, Runner 190 Yankee?
1: Negative 666.
0: Let's try, thanks, 190 Yankee.
2: Hello, Ryanair
3: 663 Uniform, descending 200. Ryanair 663 Uniform, can identify descent to flight level 120.
2: Flight level 120, Ryanair 663 Uniform.

0: 9963 Uniform, maintain 310 Alpha Greater in transition.
1: 300 or greater, confirm?
0: Yeah, 310 or greater if you can.
1: 310 or greater, Ryanair 6, 3 Uniform.
2: Runway 5 Zulu Victor, 10,000 feet, cleared LS Zulu, runway 26, report 5 miles.
3: 3,000 feet for the LS 26, we've got you 5 miles, Ryanair 5 Zulu Victor.
0: This is Zulu inspection applied in 290.
4: How many kilometers did you look back?
0: Zulu, expect gate from heading 290.
4: Heading 290,
0: Zulu, expect. Right, this is Zulu, expect Shannon. Report heading to call 419905 today.
4: 419905, Zulu, expect. Bye bye.

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1: Descend from 780, right at 6-0 uniform.
2: China, good afternoon, November 989, Charlie 121 for 160.
0: November 989, Julie Charlie, Shannon, identify as clear to Venner, climb to flight level 190.
2: Clear to Venner, 190, 9 Charlie.
3: Morning, Family 1, passing all the press call, 27 flight level 90.
0: Family 1, Shannon, good day, confirm squad, please.
3: Family 1, squad, 4, 6, 6.
0: Family 1, China, good day, identified, signed to flight level 170.
3: Family 1, flight level 170.
1: China, good day, German Air Force 940, heavy flight level 245, descending 200, information Lima.
0: German Air Force 940, China, good day, identified, descend to flight level 180.
1: China, flight level 180, German Air Force 940, are you aware of our intention?
0: German Air Force 940, my understanding is low push go around with a return back to Cologne, and we get a more updated point via point NJ.
1: All right, all copied, all correct, German Air Force 940.
0: Yep.
2: And Shannon, November 989, Julia Charlie, just to confirm we are clear direct center, correct?
0: November 989, Julia Charlie, Shannon, from and climb to flight level 300.
2: Climbing to 300, 9 Julia Charlie, thank you.

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1: Family 1, ground flight level 270.
0: Gemini Air 940, Shanley descent to flight level 80.
2: Gemini descent to flight level 80, runway R4, final for 0.
0: Air Transit 231, contact Shannon 134, decimal 260, good day.
2: 134, decimal 260, Air Transit 231, good day.
0: Ryanair 663, uniform, reported speed to approach 121, decimal 405, good day.
3: 121405, we speed Ryanair, good day, 663.
0: Family 1, Shannon clear to Liffey.
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4: 5 miles, 5 Zulu.
5: Ryanair 5, Zulu, Victor, surface wind is 210 degrees, 9 or not. Show me 26, clear to land.
4: Clear to land, Ryanair 5, Zulu, Victor.
2: Ryanair 2, off the Yankee,
0: 170, 170. Track 92, off the Yankee, Shannon, good day, identified, climb to flight level 310.
2: Coming to the 310, back 92, okay.

0: Tenant Vegas Rondo 7132 with you, climbing climbing Pascal 131 for flight level 160 inbound heading.
1: Climbing 7132, Shannon Vegas, where are you? Climbing to flight level 290.
0: Flight level 290 on the 7132.
1: Brian, 7132, Shannon Vegas, clear for 2.
0: Push down for 2, 7132, thank you.

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0: Tower, hello again, Runner 190 Yankee. 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
1: Runner 190 Yankee, expect the Elgox 1 Bravo departure.
0: Elgox 1 Bravo, thank you, 190 Yankee.
2: Delta 45, Santa Cana 134, this one 260, good day. Delta 45, Santa Cana Control 134, 260.
3: 134, 260, cheers, Delta 45.

0: Mariner 81 Echo November, request on latest weather.
1: Mariner 81 Echo November, wind 210 degrees, 10 knots, 26 for departure, temperatures plus 16 degrees, QNH 1006.
0: Good, so copy 26 in use, QNH 1006, Mariner 81 Echo November.

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1: Channel 4, Lima Kilo, descending today, identify descending flight level 170.
0: Descending flight level 170, Channel 4, Lima Kilo.

0: 10 today with Germany 71, descending flight level 200, inbound to Gotham.
1: This Germany 71, Channel Grey identified, descending flight level 100.
0: Descending flight level 100, with Germany 71.

0: 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Good day.
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1: 1367. Oh, I see. Oh, my gate stay with you. Send level 200. We're out of 306 now to Bonner.
0: Right, 31, my gate, Channel today identified. Maintain 270 on us, please.
1: 270, that's what we lose today. Oh, my gate stay.

0: 367, Shannon, Mitch.
1: 367, go ahead.
0: 367, Shannon, QNH 1009, hectopascal. I understand it's down towards Portumna and then back into Weston again.
1: 367, 8M down to Portumna, but then we'll be finished there. We'll be going back to Athboy for refuel.
0: Back to Athboy, roger. And can I get a rough estimate for Portumna?
1: 367, it will be minute 30.
0: 30 is copied, and you can report turning around at Portumna. I've no known or observed traffic to effect. That's 367, I'm not sure if you got that. I've no known or observed traffic to effect. Report Portumna.
1: Report Portumna. 7 will

0: Right, as you said, Alpha Bravo, Shannon, good day, identify descent to flight level 120.
1: Descent flight level 120, Alpha Bravo.

0: Lieutenant, good day. German Air Force 940 heavy flight level 86, climbing 1.7.
1: German Air Force 940, channel good day, identifying climb flight level 230.
0: Lieutenant, climb flight level 230, German Air Force 940.

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0: Ready to clear to East Midlands via the Algo, confirm Bravo, flight level 90, Cork 3451.
1: Clear to East Midlands on the Algo, confirm Bravo, score 3451, flight level 90, Ryanair 190 Yankee.
0: Rebecca's card.

0: Western low reach 4582, 2000, climbing 5000.
1: Reach 4582, Shandra SU, identified, continue climb to flight level 130.
0: Continue climb to flight level 130, reach 4582.

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2: Q&H is 1009 hectopascals, and is it up to Weston and back, is it?
3: 009, negative Weston landing.
2: Shannon, roger, and what's the estimate for Weston?
3: I'm on Weston, 940.
2: 40 is copied, and there's no known or observed traffic to affect. And are you going to put in Carlo, is it?
3: See, along the coast, join the coast of Gorey, and then up to Wicklow, Brayhead.
2: Yeah, can report coming up on Gorey.
3: Okay.
0: November 365, Bravo Fox, 9, 10, level 280.
4: Climb level 2805, Bravo Fox, yeah.
5: Runner 19 Sierra Yankee, wind 220 degrees 15 knots, runway 26, clear for takeoff.
6: Clear for takeoff 26, runner 19 Sierra Yankee.

0: 6 at Alpha Bravo, Shannon, continue descent to flight level 65, Shannon, transition level.
1: Down to flight level 65, Friday, 68 Alpha Bravo.
0: Charlie Shannon, climb flight level 310.
1: Shannon 310, Shannon for Hamza.
2: Tower Clear, we're on 81 Echo November, Benson 378. When's the latest weather? Ready for clearance, Luton.
3: Runner 81 Echo November is clear to Luton via the Ergox 1 Bravo, flight level 90, squawk 5163.
2: Cliff Luton, Algox 1 Bravo, climb initially flight level 90, squawk 5163, runner 81 Echo November.
3: Rebacker's correct.

0: Jack
1: 7, line of 5-6, November Julia, Charlie, today identified, descend to flight level 100.
0: Descend with order, line of 5-6, November Julia.
2: 419075, Venero 192, Yankee, bye-bye.

Shannon, hello, Ryanair 19, Sierra Yankee, Elgox 1 Bravo, passing flight level 44, climbing 90, squawking 3451. Unrestricted climb 150, Ryanair 19, Sierra Yankee.

0: 6 on the main apron.
1: Rescue 6, Tower Posada.
0: Thank you. Proceed now, Rescue 6.
2: Runner 190, Yankee 7, climb 2, flight level 290, clear to both.
3: Clear to both from climb 290, runner 190, Yankee.

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1: Liverpool, Alpha Bravo, Kerry Tower, 123.330, radar service terminal.
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1: Reach 4582, Shannon Control, 134.630.
0: 134.630, reach 45 ACC.
1: This is Germany 772, Shannon today, identified, continue descent to level 100.
0: Continue descent 100, Germany 772.

0: This is Germany Air 2, Shannon, Cork request for heading 285.
1: Confirm and run for with the Germany 772.
0: 772, Abram, a course request for heading 285.
1: All right, heading 285 with Germany 772.
0: Yeah, and just ran for the ILS and VOR are both off the air, and you can expect an RMP.
1: All right, expecting RMP for another one.
0: 956 is Upper Juliet, descent to flight level 80, call Shannon, approach 121.405.
1: Descent 80, 121.405, right, 956 is Upper Juliet, right? 5
2: Oscar, 7 information.

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1: Fox Coral Island, 117 information.
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1: Island 117 squawking 0405 in contact with Dublin information 18.5.
0: 0405 Dublin information 18.5. Done.
2: Thank you. Yankee Tango Santa Contact Scottish Control 127.275.
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3: Charlie, runway
4: checking complete, runway
5: service, no verdict to Tuesday. Rescue 6, copy, thank you. Shannon, United 316 checking in, passing flight level 150 for 160. Find a flight level 200, United 316. Can we delete the 160 at Anchor, United 316? Thanks.

0: Good afternoon, Arsenal 3-8, Charlie Vassar, descending flight level 240, inbound, let's go, passing flight level 257.
1: Airfans 3-8, Charlie Delta, Shannon with ASU, I identified, clear to Arthur, descend flight level 140.
0: Director to Arthur, descending flight level 240, Airfans 3-8, Charlie Vassar.
1: Clear flight level 140.
0: Sorry, 140, Airfans 3-8, Charlie Vassar.
1: Charlie Delta, the Cork VOR and RDLS are unserviceable. Expect an RMD approach to London.
0: Heads up, Captain, we're expecting an approach on the way
1: United 316, flight level 260.
2: 260, United 316.

0: 9 3 10 Charlie, level 2 2 0.
1: Charlie, 9 3 10 Charlie, good air, down 4 D, 75 over 170.

0: so clear Charlie Delta Echo. Yes, it's just inform you. We are not able to climb broad on that he's still not during the missed approach at the high one.
1: Second.
0: Yes, for the approach on a 1-6, we have to perform a 6.6% of during the approach. We are not able to make 6.6, we can only make 5.8.

0: Senator Summer, 1910,
1: please.
0: Good. Timing, it's the south behind. We got a bit of moderate turbulence around 260. It's breathing out now, but it was rough for about 30 seconds.
1: Charlie Delta Shannon flight heading 325.
0: Heading 325 off the 38
1: Delta. Reference 38 Charlie Delta, continue descent to flight level 100.
0: Continue descent to flight level 100 off the 38 Delta.

0: Salam, good afternoon, it's Ryanair 9, Charlie Alpha. We're passing flight level 107, climbing 130, direct to Bolton.
1: Ryanair 9, Charlie Alpha, standing today, identified, climb flight level 250.
0: Climb flight level 250, Ryanair 9, Charlie Alpha.

0: clarify just for info, just a few minutes ago I had an Airbus 330 report moderate turbulence 260, 40 miles ahead in your track.
1: Copy, thanks for the warning.

0: Number one Alpha Romeo Transit ATU identifies. Climb flight level 240, unrestricted, secured to Agoura.
1: Climb to flight level 240, unrestricted, and direct to Agoura. November one Alpha.
0: Air France 3 Charlie Delta contacts course approach 119.905.
1: 119 now, this 19.905, Cork approach, Alpha 3 Charlie Delta, see you back.

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1: Runner 81 Echo November, start approved with the marshaller.
0: Start approved with the marshaller, 81 Echo November.
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2: This is Runner 738, just went for the Cork, VOR and ILS are unserviceable, expect RMP approach from 116.
0: RMP 116, copy.

0: Charlie 73 at Cox, request flight heading 290.
1: Heading 290, we'll send the
0: this is Germany 73, continue to send the flight number 1.
1: Continue to send the flight number 1.

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1: Information, good afternoon, Airlight 01.
2: Airlight 01, information, good afternoon.
1: Airlight 01, we've just lifted our left tool. The priority towards the fast tree, county course, with the red time about 1 minute.
2: Airlight 01, that's copy, Shannon 2 H1010 hexapascal, when ready, an estimate for battery.
1: 1010 and will be arriving approximately 14:45 local.
2: Roger, 13:45 UTC, that's copy, that's as well.
3: Certainly, no traffic inbound, backtrack lineup runway 26, report ready.
0: Okay, by Alpha, Eclipse, backtrack lineup weight, runway 26, Hook, runner 81, exit November.
2: And no non-traffic, 2
1: 6654, Airmail 0.

0: 39 Charlie Alpha, standing contact channel control at 134.630.
1: 134.630. We haven't encountered any turbulences yet, 39 Charlie Alpha.
0: That's copied, thanks. I believe it was just at 260. It was 330 in the descent for Dublin.
1: So that's fine. We put them back in the seats just in case. Anyway, thanks for the information.
0: Germany 738, contact Cork Approach 119.905.
1: 280, November 1 upper.
2: Shannon, November 515, Golf Tango, level 12-7, Conning, level 160. 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

0: Toronto 81 Echo November, ready for departure.
1: Toronto 81 Echo November, wind is 230 degrees, 11 knots, runway 26 clear for takeoff.
0: Runway 26 clear for takeoff, Toronto 81 Echo November.

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0: 119.075, Ryanair 8-1 Echo November, bye-bye. Hello, we're Shannon, Ryanair 8-1 Echo November, passing 5-3, climbing 90, squawking 5163. Climbing unrestricted 210 above from Ryanair 8-1 Echo November.
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3: 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Shamrock 581, good day to you, and just confirm pulling back to 250.
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0: radar, turning 034, Fox Foxtrot descending to flight level 240.
1: Turning 034, Fox Challenger, if you identify, what's your request level?
0: Requesting descent to flight level 2, section 150, turning 034.
1: Roger, I'll have lower in about 1 minute.
0: Federal
1: 1-5-0-3-7-1. Federal 1-6-1-Bravo, Shannon. I identify that by level 2-5-0.
0: Federal 2-5-0-1-1-6-1-1.
1: Shannon 0-3-4, Fox, for Shannon. Descent to flight level 1-5-0.
0: Descent to flight level 1-5-0, 0-3-4, Fox, for Shannon.
1: Is 1 Echo November, Shannon, climb to flight level 270.
2: Climb to flight level 270, runway 8-1 Echo November.

0: 367 as the complete port humor routine at point. Parkway 67, you're leaving port something now for that bike, confirm?
1: Hey, sir. Parkway 67.
0: Roger, copy.

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1: Fire 3 Alpha Yankee, San Andrea, identify descent to flight level 100.
0: Flight level 100, MS Alpha Yankee.
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1: Final 77 kilowatts, Shannon, good day, we have a contact, center flight level 140.
2: Center level 140,
3: good afternoon, channel 75, passenger level 205, descending to flight level 200. We're on a heading of 276.
1: Channel 715, Shannon, good day, we have a contact, continue to center flight level 100. From no arrival today, so continue on the heading effect weather effect.
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0: Channel 11, Tango Papa, Papa,
1: 290. Tango Papa, Shannon, good day. Weather contact, descent to flight level 170.
0: Descent to flight level 170, Tango Papa.
1: From just for information, moderate turbulence support to flight level 260 in your area about 20 minutes ago.
2: Flight level 240, Shamrock 9 7 7.

0: Shen 03 Foxconn, and if you just remain west of Devol, you can operate as you wish at flight level 150.
1: West of Devol, operate north-south, will advise further. Shen 03 Foxconn. Shen 03
2: Foxconn, Hermes 01.
0: Hermes 01, information.
2: Yeah, we just accepted you to any request, that's very
0: Roger, that's copied. Do you anticipate going to Cork after?

0: Banner 3 Alpha Yankee, Shannon, continue to descend to flight level 80.
1: Again, Banner 3 Alpha Yankee.
0: Continue to descend to flight level 80.
1: Again, descend to level 80, Alpha Yankee, thank you.
0: Banner 3 Alpha Yankee, contact Shannon, approach 121.405.
1: 1-1-4-0-5, and 5-0 back, is that the phone?
2: Osprey 6-7 information.
3: Osprey 6-7.
2: Osprey 6-7, change the squawk please to 3-7-1-5.
3: 3-7-1-5,
2: Osprey 6-7. AFM, and your current position?
3: Osprey 6-7, we are just coming about 4 miles, sorry, 10 miles north of Perth.
0: Roger, copy.

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1: I'm on 100 right now. 77
0: Kilo Alpha, at Cox, request for heading 330.
1: Yeah, no worries. 330 right now.

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0: Yes.

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1: 啊，就是飞托方向。
0: We're going to proceed to the west 50 mile now and make free movement across there. Can we request block 1460 and extend the negative before we do go back?
2: Affirmative, the block 140-160 advises if you want to cancel that block at any point.
0: The start 140-160 will close. 0 3 4 4 4

0: Good afternoon, Rainer Force 4825, the sunny clear level 180 Bapal.
1: 4825, Shatman identified to center flight level 100.
0: Assembly level 100, Rainer 4825.

0: China 4825, clear to Gibol.
1: Gibol, China 4825, thank you.
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0: Action 864 Alpha, Shannon identified descent at level 130.
2: Descent at level 130, Christian 864.
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0: Delta
1: 6108, Sun and Control, today, what's the passing level?
0: Passing level 44.
1: And the 6108 has identified fly heading 185 degrees and continue climb to flight level at 120.
0: Heading 185 degrees and climbing 120 banner 600.
1: Amana 6108, continue climb to flight level 230.
0: Amana 6108, continue climb to flight level 230.

0: Mike, Alpha Whiskey 274, zone boundary has advanced to the west, route to face.
1: Alpha Whiskey 274, Shannon, good afternoon. Tune H1009 hexapascal, when ready in estimate for Doonbeg.
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1: 1403, copy.
2: Fraction 864 Alpha, Shannon descend to flight level 65, Shannon transition up.
0: Descend to flight level 65, Fraction 865.
3: November 7600 Kilo is coming out of 3,105 direct now.
2: November 7600 Kilo, Shannon controlling head spirit to Mallet, transfer flight level 240.
3: Spirit Mallet up to 240 for 7600.
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0: 8-9 Tango Lima, Shannon Control, identified. Continue climb to flight level 230.
1: 75 level 230 on 8-9 Tango Lima.
0: 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Channel 8, Tango Delta, Channel Control, identified. Descent to flight level 100.

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0: 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Section 123, decimal 330. Section 864 off of the right.
3: 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One 34260, Shamrock 13X3, bye.

0: China 6108, cleared on location to Tulsa.
1: Where's that at?
0: Shamrock 8 Tango Delta, cleared to Turek.
2: Turek, Shamrock 8 Tango Delta.
0: Runner 89 Tango Lima, cleared to Tulsa.
3: Right, Tulsa, runner 89 Tango Lima.
0: X-ray 281, request descent. X-ray 281, descent to flight level 80.
3: Flight level 80, X-ray 281.

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0: 8-9 Tango Lima, contact Hotel 290. 6 Charlie November, contact Dublin, 135, that's 165.
1: 135,
0: 655, runner 6
1: Charlie November,
0: goodbye. Shamak 8 Tango Golf, contact Cork Hotel, 119, that's 1905, goodbye.
2: 109,
0: Shamak 8, check it out, that's fine. Goodbye.
2: Iconic 801,
0: 3.7,
2: climb at
0: flight
2: level
0: 90. Iconic 801, Shamak Control,
2: today,
0: from the
2: squawk.
0: Iconic 801, Shamak Control. Can you climb to flight level 300?
2: Climb to flight level 300, Iconic 801.
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1: Alpha Whiskey 274, information all again, QNH 1009, right, Cliff Collins.
0: 1009, airborne out of Quebec, we're north, then around their time zone, respect to you, level.
1: Alpha Whiskey 274, roger, let's copy it down when you have it to rest, Mr. Bob.
2: And then Grey, altitude 8 kilo Gulf, approaching flight level 90 on the left jump to summit.
3: Altitude 8 kilo Gulf, channel control, can I confirm the passing level?
2: Passing flight level 7, 8 now.
3: Altitude 8 kilo Gulf, identify as climb to flight level 230.
2: Altitude 274, I'm going to put that on, it is 1510.
1: Altitude 274, address copy. There's no traffic to expect, next port to be for.
2: Next for the beam for Whiskey 274.

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1: Request, flight level 350 for the final countdown, ST Golf.
0: Stand by. Pakistan 8 Kilo Golf, contact London Control for Hire, 132, decimal 9050, thank you.
1: 132, decimal 9050, after that, good day.

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1: Connor Tower 130.705, 277. Connor Tower, good afternoon, Alpha 277. We're currently 36 nautical miles just to the east there, and we're requesting VOR for runway 26.
2: Alpha Whiskey 277 cleared to, you're taking direct to Hexpo and report your current distance from Connor.
1: Current 36.1, and we're requesting to go direct to ICGIG for the VOR runway 26.
2: VOR is understood, thank you, and clear direct to ICGIG and next report for further descent below 5,000 feet.
1: Okay, direct to ICGIG and we'll look for further descent to 277.

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0: Just be advised, we are now finished with the block 4160. We're going to remain at flight level 150, we're going to heading north.
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0: Good afternoon, Charlie 285 with you. Climbing to flight level 11.4180, direct overhead, Shannon.
1: Charlie 285.
2: Alpha Whiskey 277 Tower, how's the weather if you wish to copy?
3: Hey, sound good.
2: The wind is 220 degrees, 11 knots, visibility you've got 10 kilometres, cloud view 500 feet, scattered 700, broken at 1,000 feet, the temperature is 15, 2.14, QNH 1007.
1: Cleared to NIP.
4: Continue climb, flight level 300, and that is NIP, it has 409.
2: What's your intentions from this approach?
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2: 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And your requested level or altitude en route back to Bath?
3: Request 5,000 feet, 2,700.

0: Summit 49 Delta, turn left 5 degrees.
1: Left 5 degrees, Summit 49 Delta.
2: That a 155 flight level 160 heading 298. Heading 290, cleared flight level 280, Delta 155.

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1: Delta Golf Mike, we're 5 miles west, batting 2 will be operating over Lock 3
0: Echo Charlie Delta Golf Mike, that's a copy. The Southern Tune H is 1009 hexapascals. You're actually just on the edge of the boundary, so the Northern Tune H is 1006 hexapascals. Not on traffic, but the area you can report even the frequency.
1: I'm on the 1006, I'm on the
2: It's a 409, climb flat 320.
3: Climb flat low 320, it's the 409.
2: 129.1, it's 409.

0: 290.
1: Lambda Delta 2, sign out to orbit for Germany, Delta 2.
0: Delta 155, Phoenix Scottish Control, 129.1.
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0: Alpha Whiskey 277, forward descend to 3,000.
1: Alpha Whiskey 277, descend 3,000 feet, and next report, ICK gig.
0: Descend 3,000 feet and report ICK gig 277.
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0: And Alpha Whiskey 277 Charlie, did you say you wanted to, from the Vista Approach route via the overhead back towards Bal?
1: Alpha 277, and just for the approach as well, we do a low level just for training.
0: Okay, understood. Once established, you are clear for the VOR approach, runway 26, and report 5 miles.
1: Cleared for the VOR, runway 26, and we'll go 5 miles, 277.

Thank you.

0: radar, 0034 Foxtrot, we're now both up to speed, we're pressing climb 280 direct hold.
1: 0034 Foxtrot, Shannon, copy, clear to bow from Prime Minister, flight level 230.
0: Flight level 230, clear to bow from 0034 Foxtrot.

0: Charlie 285, please, Solar Details, please copy. Okay, Charlie Kilo Bravo, top of the descent, point Victor, time 1603. Point of time, requesting Bravo, at time 1740, Charlie 285.
1: Confirm, Charlie Kilo Bravo, top of the descent, Victor, at 1603, Bravo, at 1740. If you wish, you can route back to Victor descent.
0: Thank you very much. Moving direct to Point Victor at this time. We may have a requirement to descend a little bit earlier than Point Victor. If we do, we'll let you know. Otherwise, we'll stick with the plan as we chart 285.
1: Roger. And I'll have a top couple of frequency and instructions for Point Victor as well shortly.
0: Standing by. Thank you.
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3: Sorry,
2: Mr. Test, confirm Spock for Dublin 0411.
3: 0411, Alpha 274.
2: And continue with Dublin Information Woman 8.5.
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0: 277, go ahead.
1: 277, roger, cleared for the standard, Mr. Approach, report overhead.
0: Okay, for the standard, Mr. Approach, let's go overhead, 277.

0: That's Whiskey 277 Tower. You're routing back IFR 5,000 feet.
1: Hey, Farm 277.
0: Roger, understood. Thank you, Shannon. Clears you direct to BAL, altitude 5,000 feet.
1: Roger, we're clear direct BAL 5,000 feet, 277.

0: Whiskey 277 in the overhead.
1: So Whiskey 277, thank you. Clear direct Baldon, I'll report the boundary up.
0: Clear direct Baldon, we'll report the boundary 277.

0: 7 Golf Juliet, returning into a low and all flying flight over 160.
1: 7 Golf Juliet, Shannon Gray, identified climb on restricted flight level 220.
0: I'm on restricted flight level 220 and 7 Golf Juliet.

0: 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Ground level 290, ran central duty. Okay, 2-2. Directed 2, ran central duty.
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1: 277, thank you. Contact Shannon 1275. Good day.
0: Shannon 1275. Good day. Thanks for that. 277.

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1: Alpha 277 information, so again, Nordic information 1006, Hector Pascal, 40 Alpha.

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0: Kano Tower, good afternoon, Ryanair 24, Uniform Delta.
1: Climbing flight level 200, we are through flight level 163, rudder heading 232 degrees.
2: Surface wind 240 degrees, 11 knots, visibility 10 kilometers, cloud few 400 feet, scattered 1,300, broken 4,200 feet, temperatures 15, dew point 14, QNH 1007, expect an Isla Sulu runway 26.
0: All copy, that QNH 1007, and can we forward a request with you?
2: Yes, go ahead.
0: We are operating with the airstairs inoperative, so if I could be organized to have a set of stairs on the front and the back, please.
2: Set of steps on the front and back. We'll pass that on. Thank you.
0: Sure. Thank you. See you later.

0: today, Shamrock 77 Charlie Fun and flight level 160 to Lana.
1: Shamrock 77 Charlie Sun Gray, identify. Continue present heading, climb to flight level 220.
0: Present heading, climb to flight level 220, Shamrock 77.

0: So you day right in 3, Fox, landing ground for 160, right turn, direct to Lono.
1: Right in 3, Fox, turn today, identify, climb to side level 240.
0: Yeah, climb level 240, right in 3, Fox.
1: Turn low, come up to 380, descending fast inside level 296, descend level 250, take a seat.
2: Shall I show you with descend today, identify descend to flight level 80.
1: Descend flight level 80, come up to
2: 3, Fox, Shannon, clear to 2, then.

0: Standing clear on Runway 885 Romeo, standing number 150, direct leg 2.
1: Runway 885 Romeo, standing clear, identify, climb to flight level 29 as well.

0: Right, up to 5-3-7, climbing to level 130, identifying.
1: Mr. 5-2-7, Chandra, identifying, climb to flight level 210.
0: Climb to level 210, Mr. 5-2-7.

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1: Two of them, Laszlo, I'll do the next one, I'll check something.

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1: Charlie 35, yeah, no issues with radar coverage for yourself, just the new squawk we just put on, but I'm not sure why he's Dublin now, because he's squawking again.
0: No problem. 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Thank you very much.
1: No, nothing from our side anyway.
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2: Thank you. Proceed on Rescue 6.
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0: Climb to level 250, but you're fine. Flight level 26.5, descending flight level
1: 200. 5650, Shannon, good AI again, descend flight level 140.
0: Descend flight level 140, and we do have information pop up for
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1: 120.755.
0: Good day. Ryanair 987, China, good day, identified. Climb to flight level 210.
1: Ryanair 987.
0: Jet 650, Shannon cleared to Gillog.
1: Direct for
0: Jet 650? Jet 650, direct to Gillog.
1: Don't have that on our play plan for Jet 650.
0: Somebody? Jet 650, you can actually redirect to Derek. They'll take a Romeo off the course. 650, I did send you a via CPDLT Gillog. You can just respond on it.
1: Alright, Jet 650, thanks.
2: Shannon, a very good day to you, Jensen 42 Delta. We are at flight level 140, reaching Elbop. Clear to enter Shannon controlled airspace, tracking toward Delta Lima 106, Jensen 42 Delta.

0: Okay, Charlie today, final set number 1602.
1: Ryan, if you for uniform Delta Shannon, descend to flight level 200.
0: Delta level 200, Ryan, if you for uniform Delta.
1: SB650, Shannon, descend to flight level 80.
0: Flight level 80, we have Quebec, 6670.
1: This is Jet 537, contact Shannon 134, that's 1630, good day. Ryan, 9827, Shannon, climb to flight level 290.

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1: 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Good Revenue, Mark 9, Charlie Julie.
2: Shannon, Shannon Zone 4 2, Delta, standing by for descent. Hey, firm, we've copied Delta Lima 106. We just, our procedure means we have to head towards Charlie Foxtrot November. Flight level 80, Jensen 4 2, Delta, thank you.

0: Charlie 205, that's no problem. You can, when ready, descend to flight level 8, correction, flight level 75, below is controlled and descend at your own discretion. Shannon QNH 1010, hit Pascal.
1: Base. Cloud base currently few 800, scattered 1600, and broken at 2000 feet.
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1: Are you clear to Echo India Delta Golf Eye, the Elcox 1 Bravo, flight level 90, squawk 3601.
2: 1 Delta. Have 200 adult information, low QNH 1010, as report skippery, normal traffic to effect.
0: Flight level 90, November 700 Echo Lima, and request startup.
1: Roger, QNH is 1007, startup is approved with the Marshaller.
0: QNH 1007, start approved with the Marshaller, November 700 Echo Lima.

0: Roger, 24 Uniform Delta, just over at Expo, localized established.
1: Runner 24 Uniform Delta, descend 3,000 feet, cleared Isla Sulu, 26, report 5 miles.
0: Descend 3,000 feet, cleared Isla Sulu, runway 26, and report 5 miles, Runner 24 Uniform Delta.
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1: November 700 Echo Lima, taxi holding point Alpha, hold short 26, report ready.
0: Taxi holding point Alpha, hold short 26, report ready. I can take it from the intersection, November 700 Echo Lima.
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1: Oscar 288, roger, copies, and no rotax defect, next report returning to Bell.
0: Missile returning to Bell, Oscar 288.
2: Number 700 Echo Lima, stand by for departure, hold position.
3: Hold position, 700 Echo Lima.
2: Ryanair 24 Uniform Delta on landing, expect to turn on the runway, there's no requirement to roll to the end.
4: Understood, Ryanair 24 Uniform Delta.
2: And Ryanair 24 Uniform Delta, disregard the 5 mile check, wind is 230 degrees, 7 knots, runway 26 clear to land.
4: Runway 26 clear to land, Ryanair 24 Uniform Delta.

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0: Yeah, just checking out, you're happy to open that now?
1: Please,
0: sir. I just send it. Take any pictures, Fox 2651.
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2: 3205 left runway, thank you. After 47 Golf, park approach 119 or left runway 905.
3: 119 or left runway 905, after 47 Golf.
4: 24, uniform with us.
0: Roger, and that'll be 2 Romeo.
4: 2 Romeo, 2 units.

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0: Are you remaining here to see when Bank TRX?
1: Perfect, say right away, yeah.
0: Roger, next report. Beam Valley Bunyan.
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0: Channing Control, after 21 Delta, just a beam skibbering for general handling, after 21 Delta.
1: After 21 Delta, roger, next report leaving the area.
0: Next report leaving the area, after 21 Delta.

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1: Stand 2 Romeo, you can just follow the marshaller.
0: Roger.

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1: 717 Echo Golf 7, today identify sign to flight level 190.
0: Flight level 190, Alpha 7 Echo Alpha.
1: Shamrock 66 Papa Shining Bay, identify climb to flight level 240 on the street.
0: Climb flight level 240 on the street, Ryanair 66 Papa.
2: November 700 Echo Lima, passing flight level 43, climbing flight level 90, Elgux 1 Bravo departure. I can take a left turn whenever possible. Squawking 3601 and requesting flight level 170 to cruise. Thank you very much. Stop flying flight level 170, left direct Aleppo 700 Echo Lima.

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1: Heading 225, Runner 66. Ben, good afternoon, Vista Germany, 738 in left turn, rolling out, heading 060, climbing level 9.
0: This is Germany 738, and today identify, that's all understood, climb to flight level 15.
1: Climb flight level 15, 0 Vista Germany, 738.

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1: It's Germany 738, Shining Sign, Flight Level 230.
0: Flight Level 230, Germany 738.

0: Fraction 355 Victor Shannon, good day, climb to flight level 130, confirm the squawk.
1: Climb to flight level 130,
0: close the 355 Victor Shannon, just confirm your squawk.
1: Squawk 2044, 355 Victor.
0: 355 Victor Shannon, identify. Continue climb flight level 230.
1: Flight level 230, fraction 355
0: Victor. Final 14 Quebec Alpha, clock approach 119, that's 1905 today.
1: 19905, final 14 Quebec Alpha, 6.
2: Expect Isla Sulu, runway 26, runway is right.
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0: Officer 288, roger, Shannon QNH 1009, X Pascal, just stand by for the change, we give him a heads up.
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0: Shamrock 7 Alpha Charlie, good number 135655 today.
3: Shamrock 2 Alpha Papa, climb out 150, direct takeoff.
0: Shamrock 2 Alpha Papa, Shamrock 3 identify. Clear down to Shamrock 4 Alpha, based on the climb to flight level 240.
3: Clear down to Shamrock 4 Alpha, climb to level 240, Shamrock 7
0: Alpha. Fraction 355, 8 to Shamrock 9, continue right turn, clear to NJ.
1: Right turn to NJ, fraction 355.
0: Low, Shamrock 886, fraction 4000, 0 2 1 5 6 Shamrock 886, Shannon, identify 566.

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1: Golf Oscar November Yankee X-ray, Shannon Roger, and on a traffic effect, Shannon QNH 1010, and stuff.
0: 1010, and on a traffic to expect and drop the X-ray.
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0: when you pop up and get identified. 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
1: Good day to you. Identify just data passing level again.
0: Thank you. Runway 1 UM for Papishan, descend to flight level 100.

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0: Frazier,
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0: day, Airman 02. Airman 02 is just number one, Frank Drake, Channel K59. Just confirm the spot, please.
1: Walking 7.
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1: Canada Cadet, Renier 4151, 26 level 250, 6270 land.
0: Renier 4151, Canada Cadet, identified.
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1: now,
0: level
1: 160,
0: Shamrock 859, descend to flight level 100.
1: Descend to flight level 100,
0: Shamrock 859. Shamrock 869, clear to Laszlo. Laszlo,
1: Shamrock
0: 869. Irish 290, Shannon identified,
2: descend to flight level 170. Descend to flight level 170,
0: Irish 290. Ryanair 4151, Shannon, traffic to clear, company 240 below, and have further in 2 minutes.
1: Copy, Ryanair 4151.
0: Shamrock 86, contact Shannon 135, decimal 230, clear.
1: 25230, Shamrock 86,
0: clear. After 61 Alpha, approaching Zahra. After 61 Alpha, call to 419, decimal 905, clear.
1: After 619, after 61 Alpha,

0: Irish 290. Do you have any routing for us after Sutec?
1: Sorry, 290, you can expect to see 4 Lima for runway 28 at Dublin. They will confirm and you can continue with them now, 135-655.
0: Contact Dublin 135-655.
1: Right now, 415, Shannon, descend to flight level 140.
0: Level 140,
1: I'm going to do my buzz flight. Tamar K59, call support 119, that's 1905 today. Airman 02, Shannon Posse, stand Northern QNH 1006, that's Pascal, go ahead.
2: 1006, we're just on a priority call up to the low, just in the sunny Gaul zone, and we're just coming up just to the south of City Bay.
1: Airman 02, Shannon Roger, that's understood, inbound to zone low, and Northern QNH 1006, no traffic effect.
2: 1006, no traffic effect, I'll call your approach to the Gaul zone, if not, I should go to that 1009.
1: Roger, thank you.

0: 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For that.
1: 129.805,
2: Red Jersey. Alright, 165, the host of the Rigwood 210. Brian, 269, get a flight over 120.
3: Hello, Shamrock 119, this is 3-level-133-460, that's Brock. Climb level 240, subscribe to now, direct Shamrock 119.

0: Comet Tower, good afternoon Ryanair, one uniform Papa descending flight level 100, speed 300 knots in the descent towards Hexbow.
1: Ryanair, one uniform Papa, good day, continue to Hexbow, Isla Sulu 26, report your distance, Connor.
0: Roger, continue to Hexbow for the Isla Sulu 26, and it's 4-3 from Connor at Ryanair, one uniform Papa.
1: Ryanair, one uniform Papa, thank you, descend, altitude 5,000 feet, QNH 1007, report localizer established runway 26. If you can keep up SB, please.
0: Roger, descend to altitude 5,000 feet, QNH 1007, and Wilco Ryanair, one uniform Papa.
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0: Alpha, over 1084, Quebec, Cross 2000, 600 miles, 4000, Tennessee Alpha, out of carry.
1: Quebec, 1084, Quebec, Shining Grey, confirm Scorpius.
0: Scorpius, 1172.
1: Quebec, 1084, Quebec, Shining Grey, identify, Clamps, 11900.
0: Clamps, 11900, 1084, Quebec.

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0: Finance 3 November Golf, Shannon, today identify descendified level 200.
1: 200 miles, Golf. Once established, clear to Alasudu, MIT 6, report leaving 5,000 feet.
2: When we're established, clear for the Alasudu 26, report leaving 5,000 feet, Ryanair 1 Uniform Papa.
3: Ryanair Target Air, Ryanair 4151, descending flyway 100 to hex for 250 knots, a request lower whenever possible.
1: Ryanair 4151, good day. Continue to Hexpo, Isla Sulu 260, number 2. Number 1, traffic is approaching Hexpo, so I need you to pull back on the speed to minimum clean speed and descend flight level 80.
3: Step level 80 and pulling back to 210 knots if it's okay for you.
1: 21 is okay for the moment, I'll keep you advised.
0: Traffic's
1: in there. There is company traffic behind.
2: Roger, Wilco, Ryanair, 1 Uniform, Papa.
0: We're en route to Khmer.
4: Okay, and what's your current position, please?
1: The Kesby. Is it possible to go further or back on the speed?
3: Well, there were minimum clean. We don't have any problems getting the hold of Kesby, if it's okay for you.
1: Okay, understood. Keep it back for the moment. I'll keep you advised as far back as you can.
3: That's copy. So what we're going to do is prepare the hold, not executing it unless you tell us, but we're going to keep 210 knots.
1: Okay, understood.
0: Here's our target, 9-9 executive.

0: information from Charlie 285 on 1247, how do you?
1: 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Shaman to H1010, hectopascals. 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
0: Copy 1010. We're currently 2,000 feet on altitude 87, just west of the Kinzer Peninsula. We've developed a minor technical fault, nothing serious, but it does require us to abandon our patrol and return to casement. When available, could you facilitate climb from our present position for routing back to casement at your discretion? Thank you. Charlie 285.
1: Charlie 285, Shannon, roger, that's all copy. Tune 81010, and what level would you like?
0: Charlie
1: 285, Shannon, roger. Fine, you're clear to climb to flight level 170, you're clear to enter Shannon controlled airspace in the flying to flight level 170.
0: Roger, climbing out flight level 170, clear to enter Shannon controlled airspace. We initially set the direct file and give us an updated where to when known. Charlie 285.

0: And Rhino 45 Romeo Echo, we're almost ready to go. How far away are the Rhinos at the minute?
1: Our second Ocean's approaching Expo, so you can hold off on the start for the moment.
0: Roger, Rhino 45 Romeo Echo, we're ready whenever you want.
1: Roger.
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3: Roger,
2: 110. Okay, contact Shannon with this heading on 134.630.
3: 134.630, the accident. Thank you.

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1: That's good, it's all descend 5,000 feet, 1007, one hold over Casby, runway 4151.
0: Runway 1, you're Papa, you can disregard the 5-mile check. Clear to land, 26, wind is 230 degrees, 15 knots.
2: Roger, clear to land, 26, Ryanair, 1 uniform, Papa.
0: Ryanair 45, Romeo Echo Tower, have your clearance when ready.
3: If I'm ready to copy.
0: Roger, clear to stand by the Algox 1 Bravo, flight level 90, squawk 5162.
3: Just stand side, Algox 1 Bravo, flight level 90, squawk 5162, Ryanair 45, Romeo Echo.
0: Feedback is correct.

0: Labour, that's Southbound Bravo, 7 mile. 180, and we are inbound to Southbound.
1: Southbound Bravo, Shannon, I could issue you left sides. Continue 280 knots or greater on transition.
0: Great knots or greater on transition, so that's Southbound Bravo.

0: 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Report establishing the Cosby hold.
1: We're entering the hold at this time, Ryanair 4151.
0: Roger. Expect just one lap of the hold. You can expect to leave the hold once turning westbound again.

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0: Banner 1 Uniform Papa, wind ready, 180 backtrack, Victor Alpha, stand 1 Lima.
1: Wind ready, 180 backtrack, taxi Alpha, stand 1 Lima, wind 1 Uniform Papa.
2: Your friends heading climbs to Bravo's 240.
3: Flight level
2: 240 and Sagan, the rest of them 496. Sherman 496 on the heading, climb, continue climb to flight level 300 now.
3: Continue climb flight level 300 on the heading,
4: Sherman 496. General, in there,
2: 701, I've heard 220 in right. Minus 701, Shannon, good AQ, identify, continue descent to flight level 140.
4: It's level 140 in there, 701.
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0: 0 to the end.
6: That's a bit, so turn on the runway, it's out front and forward. Sir.
4: Ryanair 4151, are we clear for approach?
0: Once established, sir, you are clear for the approach to report 5 miles. Descend with the procedure.
4: Let's copy it. Once established, descend with the procedure and clear for approach. Report 5 miles, Ryanair 4151.

0: afternoon, 741 extra Lima, time flight number 160, pop 140 direct. Good.
1: 741 extra Lima, Shannon, I could HU, identify, continue climb to flight level 300 and route to Red Zone.
0: Flight level 300, correct, Red Zone, 741 extra Lima.

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1: Yeah, roll down the canopy, Manchester, Bravo.
0: 250 knots now, thank you.
1: So 250 for Manchester, Bravo.
0: Niner 701, number 3 into Kerry, no significant delay, just 250 knots, I think.
2: Runner 415, Ron, disregard the 5 mile check, clear to land 26, wind 250 degrees, 11 knots.
1: Clear to land, runway 26, runner 4151.

0: 99 Bravo, contact carrier network 3, decimal, correction, 130, decimal, 705, 130. 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So, New Max 99 Bravo, 123, decimal, 330. 23330, radar service terminate. Goodbye.
1: Okay, 123330, thank you. Just, we've had a static background noise on the station about Flight 1 5 0 down at this late now.
0: Okay, thanks for that.

0: Connaught Tower, good afternoon from Ryanair 35 Kilo Yankee, stand 1 Lima, request weather for departure.
1: Ryanair 35 Kilo Yankee, weather wind 250 degrees, 13 knots, 26 for departure, temperatures plus 15 degrees, QNH 1007, expect the Algox 1 Bravo.
0: I copy that, QNH 1007 and Algox 1 Bravo for Ryanair 35 Kilo Yankee.
2: Ryanair 45 Romeo Echo, ready in sequence.
1: Ryanair 45 Romeo Echo, understood, thank you.

0: 70 won't continue descent to flight level 80 back to 230 knots now, thanks.
1: Definitely 80 at 230 knots, we're in 701.
2: Runway 45 Romeo Echo, backtrack line up on way 26.
3: Backtrack line up on way 26, runway 45 Romeo Echo.
2: Runway 4151 when ready, 180 backtrack, vacate via Alpha, stand 2 Romeo.
4: When ready, 180 backtrack, vacate via Alpha, stand 2 Romeo, runway 4151.

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0: Telegraph, Chairman 3, Yankee Papa, 75158,
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0: 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Good day.
1: 119.075, Rhino 49 Romeo Echo. Goodbye. Shannon, hello Rhino 45 Romeo Echo, passing 3,400, climbing flight level 90. Squawking 5162 and ident on the Alcox 1 Bravo departure. New climb flight level 230, Rhino 45 Romeo Echo. Please ignore the Alcox restriction.

Tanagra, Shamrock 107, I've with you, direct Thurrock out of 110 for 160. Direct Revenue, time flight level 320, Shamrock 107, thank you.

0: Connaught from Ryanair 1 Whiskey Uniform. Can you give us a latest weather on the field, please?
1: Ryanair 1 Whiskey Uniform, wind 260 degrees, 18 knots. 26 for departure, temperatures 14, QNH 1007. Expect the Elgrix 1 Bravo departure.
0: Elgrix 1 Bravo, QNH 1007, and runway 26, thank you.
2: 4995 through 5,
3: Ryanair 4-5 Romeo Echo, continue climb 2 flight level 310.
4: Continue climb 2 flight level 310, Ryanair 4-5 Romeo Echo.

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0: Connected Tower ONR 35 Kilo Yankee and 1 Lima, request 8 clearance to Liverpool.
1: Tower ONR 35 Kilo Yankee, clear to Liverpool via the Elgox 1 Bravo, flight level 90, squawk 1257.
0: Clear to Liverpool via the Elgox 1 Bravo, departure, climb initially flight level 090 and squawk 1257, ONR 35 Kilo Yankee.
1: Our reback is correct.
2: 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You're identified. Continue climb to level 290.
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4: Turbulence reported on our route, Romeo Kilo.
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1: Air Mayor 02, sound information. 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

0: Canary 9000 Juliet surface wind now and forecast change to 230 degrees 11 knots. Are you still happy with runway 34?
1: Okay, Andrew Ford, Jeff, runway 9 kilo, sir.
0: Jeff, runway 9 kilo, yeah, that's, you can copy that message as well. The surface wind now and forecast 230 degrees 11 knots. Just confirming there, you're happy to continue runway 34?
1: Confirm we're happy for 34 runway
0: 9000. 8 kilo, are you happy with runway 34?
1: Give me 1 second, sir. So we need to use the west, 2 degrees 11 knots.

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3: 3000 feet, 7 0 1 0, 1 0, 1 0, 1 0, 1 0, 1 0, 1 0, 1 0, 1 0, 1 0, 1 0, 1 0, 1 0, 1 0, 1 0, 1 0, 1 0, 1 0, 1 0, 1 0, 1 0, 1 0, 1 0, 1 0, 1 0, 1 0, 1 0, 1 0, 1 0, 1 0, 1 0, 1 0, 1 0, 1 0, 1 0, 1 0, 1 0, 1 0, 1 0, 1 0, 1 0, 1 0, 1 0, 1 0, 1 0, 1 0, 1 0, 1 0, 1 0, 1 0, 1 0, 1 0, 1 0, 1 0, 1 0, 1 0, 1 0, 1 0, 1 0, 1 0, 1 0, 1 0, 1 0, 1 0, 1 0, 1 0, 1 0, 1 0, 1 0, 1 0, 1 0, 1 0, 1 0, 1

0: on the witnessing frequency.
1: So when I get over descension flight level 110.
0: Descent level 110, descent flight level 110.
1: 18 away from contact core frequency 109, that's 1905, goodbye.
0: 109905, very nice day, thank you for that. Just from
1: 1-2.
2: Do Yankee, request startup.
3: I know, 35 Kilo Yankee, start approved with the marshaller.
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0: Information. Hello there, Fairbanks 02.
1: Fairbanks 02, Sean Information. How do you reach?
0: Yes, catching out about 6-4, Fairbanks 02. We're just south of City Bank, Brockton 2631. On the priority pass to the Sligo Hospital, and ETA there, 1640.
1: 1640 for the hospital, Sligo, copy, Channel North, 28107, hexapascals, and no known traffic to effect.
0: 4007, copy there, Fairbanks 02.
1: So you can report approaching the zone of Sligo.
0: We'll go over at 30.
2: Tower 68, I'm Charlie. 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

0: Lowland, 405 Uniform, Sank Over 170, direct control.
1: Niner 405 Uniform, Sank Over, today identified. And you move direct to Bofung, Flight Level 230.
0: Sank Bofung, Flight 230, Niner 405 Uniform.

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1: Runway 1 Whiskey Uniform, Tower, go ahead.
0: Runway 1 Whiskey Uniform, request clearance to Girona, Kinej 1007.
1: Runway 1 Whiskey Uniform, clear to Girona via the Elgut von Bravo, flight level 90, Cork 7714.
0: Clear to Girona, Elgut 1 Bravo, climb level 90, Cork 7714. Runway 1 Whiskey Uniform.
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0: Banner 35 Kilo Yankee, wind is 250 degrees, 13 knots, runway 26, clear for takeoff.
1: Clear for takeoff, runway 26, runway 35 Kilo Yankee.

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0: 17, good evening. I get Mayo, Mike 21.
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1: AirMed 01, center roger, what's the max count? Altitude on route?
0: 16 inches, AirMed 01.
1: Center roger, we'll let Kerry know you're on the way in. And Shannon to UNH is 1010, hectopascal.
0: 1010, thank you for that, AirMed 01.
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0: Take away, AirMed 01.

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0: Lieutenant Radar, very good evening, Ryanair 6, Foxtrot Hotel. Climbing 4,000 feet on the channel, 3,000 pressure out of carry.
1: Ryanair 6, Foxtrot Hotel, sounding climb flight level 170 and confirm squawk.
0: Climb flight level 170 and squawk 3601, Ryanair 6, Foxtrot Hotel.
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2: Thank you, all good afternoon, Ryanair 520 Tango Pass, flight level 284, thank you, 200 docket.
1: Ryanair 520 Tango, thank you, still good day, identified route to Derry for left turn in runway 24.
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0: Flight information after 61 Alpha, squadron 2634, back up the seat, unit 1010. Currently 6 miles to the southwest of Cook, requesting a turn to Delta Rider to Red Island.
3: 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Stand by for transfer, no known traffic today.
0: Sorry, I have a copy Delta after 61 Alpha.
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0: Shannon, available day airport, for 1-3 Delta Unicorn, descending 240, open.
1: Air Portugal 13 Delta Uniform, Sound Control, good day, descend flight level 200.
0: Level 200, West 3 Delta Uniform.
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1: Camp flight level 270, Ryanair 35, Kilo Yankee. 270, Ryanair 35, Kilo Yankee.

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0: Okay, sir. Bye-bye.

0: 2 Tango Foxtrot, flight level 2.
1: Niner 5 QG, Tango, Sound, descend to flight level 8 here.
0: Descend to flight level 8 here, Niner 5 QG.

0: Ryanair 1 Whiskey Uniform, contact Shannon 119.075. Bye bye.
1: Contact Shannon 119.075. Ryanair 1 Whiskey Uniform, bye. Thank you. Shannon, hello, Ryanair 1 Whiskey Uniform, passing at 3,500 feet, climbing flight level 90. El Guzman, bravo. Passing 4,000 feet now and squawking 771 for Ryanair 1 Whiskey Uniform. Climb flight level 230, Ryanair 1 Whiskey Uniform. And ready, direct to Baker, Ryanair 1 Whiskey Uniform.

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1: Niner, 6 Foxtrot, flight level 230.
0: Flight level 230, Niner, 6 Foxtrot Hotel.

0: Ryan Air 4 1 Whiskey Mike, County Control, good day, identified. Papa 1 Golf, runway 34, descend flight level 100.
1: Papa 1 Golf, runway 34, descend level 100, for Air 4 1 Whiskey Mike.
0: Shut up, good afternoon, Shamrock 832, Business, Air 7, and Air Service 90, always on you. Shamrock 832, County Control, good day, identified. Excuse me, Leslie, for the moment, I'll try and get more direct on London. Climb flight level 270.
2: Papa, the 270 on this, Shamrock 832.
0: Blue Max 6958, Sound Control, good day. Climb flight level 130, confirm your squawk.
1: How about 130 and squawking 5140, Blue Max 6958.
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0: Ryanair 1 Whiskey Uniform, Shannon Klein, fly level 310.
3: Climb flight level 310, Ryanair 1 Whiskey Uniform.
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0: 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Good night.
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Update 4, 6, 3, yeah, blah, blah, blah.

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1: 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direct 2-1. 4-9-0, direct 2-1. 4-9-0, direct 2-1. 4-9-0, direct 2-1. 4-9-0, direct 2-1. 4-9-0, direct 2-1. 4-9-0, direct 2-1. 4-9-0, direct 2-1. 4-9-0, direct 2-1. 4-9-0, direct 2-1. 4-9-0, direct 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

0: Ryanair 3 Mike Alpha 9 Control, good day. Identified indicated 9 knots above 270. 270 knots or less, Ryanair 3 Mike Alpha. And you can put that request to Dublin in a few minutes. I'm not sure what runway they're actually on. I think it's 2A now. So let's just copy to Ryanair 3 Mike Alpha. Request? You don't say you had a request at the end?
1: No.
0: All right, copy, copy, give it.

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1: 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Roger, Northern QNH 1007 hectopascals, no known or observed traffic to effect and report your S for Red Hills.
0: 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The ETA for Red Hills is on a 23, can I call a moment?
1: Roger, you can report a push.
0: Report a push, call a moment.
1: Reiner, Scenic Alpha, descent flight level 200, call Dublin now, 135655.
0: 135655, descent level 200, and you can say we won't be able to make this next time with 23, you'll be no back to me.
1: Roger, and you can say that to me.
0: Okay, thank you very much.

0: gentlemen. Good morning. Yes, Ryanair 7-0 Yankee, passing 3,000 feet, flying 4,000 feet on a Shannon 3-1 departure. We have a score of 6037.
1: Ryanair 7-0 Yankee, Shannon Control. Good day. I'll check your identified time, flight level 230.
0: About 230, Ryanair 7-0 Yankee.
1: 28 Yankee, Shannon, you are identified, and if you haven't already started the turn, you can route to EdgeX, left or right turn to approve.
0: Left or right turn to EdgeX, Roger, Ryanair 7-0 Yankee.

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0: Sam, good day. Alpha 6 Foxtrot Alpha Mike, passing 281, descending side level 200, inbound Derek, we're active, medevac 20, short cut would be highly appreciated.
1: Alpha 6 Foxtrot Alpha Mike, Shannon, do you want to route to Roger, will be a little bit shorter?
0: Yes, Alpha 6 Foxtrot Alpha Mike.
1: Roger, route direct to Roger, descend flight level 180.
0: Direct Bravo and flight level 180, Alpha 6 Foxtrot Alpha Mike.

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Air 4 1 1 2.

0: Control, hello, we can from 73, Crescent 40 here, with you, main plane, flight at 160.
1: Gemstone 43 Terra San Jose, dismal for vectors, runway 34 on Cork.
0: Understood, continue to dismal, runway 34 on Cork, Gemstone 43 here.
1: Alpha 6, Fox Alpha Mike Challenger, checking the backup transmitter, have you reached?
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0: Hello, Connor, very good evening. Line 9, Juliet, November. We're on the pedic departure. We'll climb to 5160.
1: All right, and I'm good. November, sign control. Sorry, just say pass the level again.
0: Passing 11.8 now for 160.
1: That will check. You are identified. Direct to Tuvan, then Tulsa, climb flight level 320.
0: Tuvan, Tulsa, climb flight level 320. Line 9, Juliet, November.

0: Echo 12, final time slot, almost 6 flight time cruises. Echo 12, flight time slot, time 1725. Air 412, this copy, flight plan closed time 1725.
1: Echo 1-2-9.
0: Air 412, have a discharge finish.
1: Echo 1-2,
0: Air 412, that's our copy, flight plan closed time 1725. Copy again.

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1: Ryanair, 31 Fox, with C9, control, at all sex, you are identified at San Francisco, runway 34, descend flight level 100.
0: Level 100, at Compton, and taking the average 34, Ryanair, 31 Tokyo.
1: Alpha 6, Fox Alpha Mike, contact Shannon approach, zone 121405.
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0: 7043 Sierra, descend flight level 100, and you can route direct to Robin Hole. Correct, thanks.
1: Descend flight level 100, route direct to Robin Hole, and understood, 7043 Sierra.

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1: 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Airmeter, one information.
0: Here you there, Trent 4. We're just low level airborne out of Clarny Town. We're non priority now back to Rathcoole. We have QNH 1011.
1: Airmed 01, Roger, Southern QNH 1010, X Pascal, and report back to us.
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1: 7743 Sierra, Cork Approach 119 or Vestman 9905, bye.
2: Cork Approach 119 or 9905, 7743 Sierra, bye.

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0: Yeah, just for information, carrier clause is currently class G.
1: That's copy, thanks. Dermot 1.

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0: Shannon, good evening, Ryanair 96 Southgate, Shannon flight level 200 to Hortons.
1: Ryanair 96 Southgate, Shannon identified, change clear to Durham, you send a flight level, continue to send a flight level 200.
0: Durham, I'm 200, Ryanair 96 Southgate.

0: Shannon, good afternoon, Mike
1: Bravo, India. So this is climbing flight level 160, climbing flight level 160, pending.
2: Mike Bravo, India, Zulu, Zulu, Shannon, good evening, identified. Simon, receive the flight level 240.
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3: information. This is a Spanish point here now, requesting a flight plan activation, and we're looking for zone entry inbound via NSK into zone for our E3 guys.
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0: G'day, Wayne. 409 Whiskey Golf, passing 4,400 feet space. Well, flight number 44 for 5190 on the Whiskey detecting.
1: Wayne, 409 Whiskey Golf, Shannon, G'day, identifying clear to Botham, flying flight level 230.
0: 5230, direct to Botham, Wayne, 409 Whiskey Golf.

0: 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Thanks. I'll send them after the NKX.
1: I'll pass to the memory IKX information again. QNH 1010. Confirm your destination is British Bay.
0: Hey, man. British Bay, 1010. And we're at Block 262, the Sandbed Office in here. We're going to climb to level 3,500 feet. The RK is 5,000, but I can see it. 1,000 is 5,000.
1: Shannon information, Roger, that is copied. And when you have it, your estimate for British Bay, please.
0: 1850 for British Bay. Dot Yankee.
1: Roger, 1850, copy. You can report beam 4 feet.
0: Go, Scott.
2: Yes, control, good evening, Brennan Park, and yourself. Just any thoughts about your answer, Brennan?
3: 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Identify 6-0.
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0: Roger.
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0: Shamrock 068, good evening, I identified. Could you call me 119 or decimal 075 for a test call, please?
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1: Crossing the level 155 now.
0: Airport 1325, thank you, identified, clear to band by time unrestricted to vessel 330.
1: Push the band, climb the understated flight level 330, approach 1325.

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1: Yankee X-ray, thank you for Dublin squawk
0: 3701. 3701 for Dublin.
1: Okay, Dublin information 118.5, but I know.
0: 118.5 for Dublin information, Oscar Yankee X-ray, thanks very much.

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1: Rhino 2 Delta Bravo, Shannon Grey, identify descent flight level 190.
0: Mando 190.

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1: Jimson 380, Lily Michelin, good evening, identified 602 Road, sorry, continue George Road, time to dial up 170.

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0: Ryanair 340 Lima Mike, call for post 119, that's on 905 today. Telephone golf office, number channel 134, that's on 260 today. UB 249, Shannon Gray, identified clear to Asgar, classified level 170.
1: Clear to Asgar, climbing control 170, UB 249.
2: After 61 Alpha, squawking 2627, at flight level 80, routing to Shannon for an Atlas approach, so we'll make it up.
3: After 61 Alpha, contact Shannon approach now 121, that's 405, thanks.
2: 21.405, that's 21.405.

0: Quebec, Santa Fe, Cycle 171, Santa Fe, Cycle 190, Delta.
1: Right, Quebec, Santa Fe, Cycle 170, Delta.
2: Runner
1: 368 Bravo, Shannon identified, descent to flight level 200.
2: Flight level 200, Runner 368 Bravo.
0: Sorry, good evening, Shamrock 3 Yankee Romeo, we're descending to flight level 200, track to you, Jared.
1: Shamrock 3 Yankee Romeo, Shannon today identified, descent to flight level 80. Runner 368 Bravo Shannon, increase to 300 knots of radio, please. CBS 249 Shannon, 310 maximum knots, please.
0: 310, please. Is 17 completed final for UBS 249?
1: Yeah, UBS 249, I can give you 23 as a max if you want.
0: Okay, we'll stay here. That works for you.
1: Yeah, it's probably easier in the long run. I'd be spending about 3-4 minutes. So, 170 clear level.
0: Okay, we'll maintain.

0: Finance 56, Bravo Shining 6, Sarn.
1: Sarn.
0: Yeah, Bravo, you can report the speakers over them 135-655.
1: 135-655.

0: Mike, this is Hotel Charlie India Shannon, identified. Clear to Air 50 Santa Flight Level 140.
1: Mike, Arthur, the Santa Flight Level 140. Mike, Charlie India.

0: Tama 2 Yankee Romeo, contact approach 121.405. Good day. Mike Juliet Hotel Charlie India Shannon clear to Assam, descend to flight level 100.
1: Assam flight level 100, Mike Charlie India.

Good evening, Shabak 109 with you, passing 109, climbing flight level 160 Victor. Check airlift, climb flight level 280, Shabak 109.

0: good evening, on Echo 1, Papa Charlie, climbing level 150, Tulsa.
1: And if you want Papa Charlie, channel, good day, Agent 6. Shamrock 129, contact status 129, decimal 1, good day.
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0: 5, Shannon information here. Shannon QNH is 1011 hexapascal support estimate for Capstone Bear.
1: The cost is 35-40 minutes. We're just getting an IMC, a bit of clouds, so we're taking the climb down to 4,800 feet.
0: 4,800 feet is copied in IMC, and your time for Capstone Bear is copied. And Rescue 15, Kerry is closed and remain on the street. Thanks.
1: Okay, so thank you very much, Pete, and once we're at the rock, we'll give you a better time estimate when we're going to arrive.
0: Thank you.

0: Leader, Postman 1, go feedback, turning back to liquid, blasting 7-0, climbing 2-3.
1: Postman 1, take direction, good day, I guess.

0: 105, sound information.
1: Rescue 15, it's a position. We love Bravo 3000. 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I'll take me to ETA is 23 minutes. 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We keep it full.
0: Roger, that's copy. 23 minutes, 1948 for Castelberry, copy.

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1: SQ-15, roger, and no traffic effect.

0: Carolina 118, Shannon, do you read?
1: Having you from Sligo, westbound,
0: Roger, Regis Strength 5, Shannon information here, the northern QNH is 1008 hectopascals and report 40 miles off Sligo.

0: Danke, Katholien, Hawaii, Honduras, and Japan, and Japan, and Japan.
1: Rhino 3-1, you inform Zulu, Shannon, identify Kyoto to Bamba, climb to flight level 29, everyone.
0: Kyoto Bamba, and 2, and Hawaii, and Honduras.

0: Lane, Shanghai 70 in Papa, or the car has got him 1 November to Paris, there were 4,600 seats on the side of the night.
1: Shanghai 70 in Papa, identified to Evan, climb to flight level 230, no ATCC.
0: Direct to Evan, climb to flight level 230, Shanghai 70 in Papa.

0: course of your climb flight level 620 inbound entry.
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2: Information after 61 Alpha, slope 267 at 3000 feet, Unit 101. Just left the Shannon Stone, route 224, Foxtrot.
1: After 61 Alpha, Shannon information Shannon QNH 1011, Hector Pascal. Next forward to beam Mallow.
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0: French Horse 9 in November, November, good evening, identified, and time flight level 170.
1: Comfortable
0: 170,
1: French 9 November, November.
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1: 134630, Ryanair, 80 Fox Golf, goodbye. Channel 1598, uniform, Predator 330, inbound, Avery.
0: Alpine, Ryanair 2, uniform, good evening, identified, advice, hello.

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1: Cargo jet 378, good evening, identify. Runner 9678, no traffic for you, contact over 135, distance 655.
0: 155, 655, runner 9678,

0: November,
1: fine flight level 230.
0: Nine, 9 November, 9 November, 9 November, 9 November.

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Bye.

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1: Right, there, 699 X ray Tango, Shaman Control, good day, identified your 2 kilos, descent to flight 880.
0: Thank you, Gunway, this one is 880, thank you, and I'm 699 X ray Tango.
1: Ryan Air 7TR with you, Shannon Control, good day, identified climb to flight level 310, just confirm passing level.
0: Identified 310, passing flight level 056, now Ryan Air 7TR,
1: can you come 7TR with you, thank you, check, transit from pre-speed.
0: Thank you, Max.
1: French Post 9, November, defense flight level 170.
0: We descend 7170,
1: sustained above bound of above. 9 November, November, contact Dublin, 135, decimal 655, bye-bye.
0: 655,
2: bye-bye. Shannon Control, good evening, Virgin 25 Bravo, inbound to Zaynab, flight level 340.
1: Virgin 25 Bravo, Shannon Control, good evening, at end, bye.
3: Shannon Cargo 383,
1: having flight level 350, good day. Shannon Cargo 383, Shannon Control, good evening. Radar contact and cleared from Bilto to Cougar.
3: Yep, from Bilto to Cougar, Shannon Cargo 383.

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0: Canada, good evening, ground air 576 Papa, descend final 240, Mark Kipu.
1: Ground air 576 Papa, Shannon Stroll, good evening, identified clear to Derek, descend to flight level 80. Good evening,
0: Derek, descend to flight level 80, thank you, ground air 576 Papa.
1: Ground air 69, X-ray Tango, contact approach 121.405.
0: Bye. 1.405, ground air 69, thank you, bye-bye.
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0: 239. Not sure if you have the time restriction at Resno from Shanwick, but they've just updated us. Traffic ahead is struggling to make theirs. So it's Resno 2059 or later. It looks good right now.
1: Roger, thanks. We had 5-8, but now I think we are showing 5-9. Yeah, so that should be okay.

0: 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Goodbye.
1: Flap 121.405, Ryanair 567.

0: Houston, Ryanair 22 Uniform Tango, turning point level 230 in Bands 2 Tango.
1: Ryanair 22 Uniform Tango, showing control, good day, identify defense flight level 170.
0: Defense flight 170, Ryanair 22 Uniform Tango.

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1: 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Bye bye. Good evening. So 122.090 for Air France 010.
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1: 122.980 Air France 010. Bye bye.
0: Superb 183, Shannon Control, good evening, identified, report ready for the ocean level.
1: Okay.
0: Air France 010, hello again, thank you, loud and clear.
1: Thank you. 713, you ready for flight now?
0: Super 183, AFM, flight level 380.
1: Thank you, flight level 380.

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Will that be the size of those?

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0: Santa Lewis, Hemlock 388, passing flight level 95, climbing flight level 150.
1: Charmont 388, Charmont Kill, good evening, at a flight climb to flight level 310.
0: Climb flight level 310, Hemlock 388.

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0: That's right, squawk 7654, 2.0.
1: 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Radar contact cleared from Nevin to Dexon.
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Agouri

0: 450 Shannon, reach 450 Shannon, you up?
1: Reach 450 is up.
0: Thank you, just confirm flight level.
1: We're currently flight level 320.
0: Reach 450, thank you, identified.

Ryanair 533 Delta, Sound Control, good day, identify descent to flight level 200.

John, and a very good evening to you. This is Gemstone 48 Delta. We are at flight level 140, and we are routing direct to the Delta Lima 108.

Shannon, Jetstone 48 Delta, we are standing by for descent. Clear to enter Shannon controlled airspace, descending to flight level 80, Jetstone 48 Delta, thank you.

0: Ryanair 533 Delta, clear to Atlam, descend to flight level 100.
1: Clear to Atlam, flight level 100, Ryanair 533 Delta.
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0: 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Goodbye.
1: 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Bye-bye.

United 5-0-6, Shannon Control, good day, radar contact.

0: Sherman, good day, airplane 26 rectangle, passing lateral 210 and climbing trouble 240 inbound Dublin.
1: Airplane 36 rectangle, Sherman Control, good day, identified, clear to Baker, climb to flight level 370.
0: Baker, climb level 370, airplane 26 rectangle.

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0: November 25, November Mike, when ready, descend to flight level 330, be level crossing Dexon.
1: February 330, Dexon 25.

0: Shannon, hello, Ryanair 53 Juliet Uniform, standing in flight 11160 Pelly.
1: Ryanair 53 Juliet Uniform, Shannon Control, good evening, identified, clear to Tuven, flight to flight level 300.
0: There is to Tuven, flight level 300, Ryanair 53 Juliet Uniform.

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1: 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Identify clear to Bamba, and flight level 310.
0: Flight to Bamba, landing level 310, 795.

0: Pilote contrôle, Ryanair, port 6.1. Good evening, traffic schedule at 3-8-0, direct,
1: Lagos. 6431, China, good evening, identified to direct. Traffic
0: direct, Ryanair, 6431, I'm request for dispatch.
1: Ryanair, 6431, roger, descend to flight level 1, 200.
0: Descend to flight level 200, Ryanair, 6431.

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0: Yeah, just wondering if you could call ahead to the tower that we'll need the guard's arrival just for two drunk passengers that are sitting in row 9, 9 Delta and 9 Echo.
1: 9 Delta and 9 Echo, I'll pass it on.
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2: 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Passing 112, Ryanair 37, Mike Hotel.
1: Ryanair 37, Mike Hotel, Roger, climb to flight level 280.
2: Climb flight level 280, Ryanair 37, Mike Hotel.
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1: United Alpha Whiskey, good day, Debris. 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
1: Descend to flight level 80, Ryanair 6431.
0: And Sarah.
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1: Proceeding
0: to Causey, is that? No, it's actually Causey. Charlie Alpha, Whiskey, Zulu Echo.
1: Thank you. 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
1: Yeah,
0: please say again. Shriner 80 FOF, that's 129.380 for London, goodbye.
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0: Area 022, identify, here's some pickles to Utah. 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
1: 022.
0: Area 022, after pickle, it's direct Utah, Lima Uniform, Tango, Oscar Victor.
1: After pickle, direct Utah, Lima Uniform, Tango, Oscar Victor, that the 022, thank you.
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0: Shermuk 87, Shannon, good day, identify, descend to flight level 100.
2: Descend to flight level 100, Shannon, Phoenix 7.

0: good evening. You're the 1131 descending back to 200, inbound to Atlanta.
1: Sailing 1131, Challenger Day identified, descend flight level 110.
0: Other descend flight level 110, you're the 1131.
1: Shamrock 887, clear to Atlanta.
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0: Charlie Buenos, number 580, flight 320, bonus.
1: Buffalo Kilo Shannon, good evening, identified, descend flight level 200.
0: Descend flight level 200, Charlie, flight 280.

0: 195 degrees direct to outflow.
1: To which point, sorry?
0: Outflow, uniform, Papa Lima, Oscar Mike.
1: Stand by, I'll call course, thank you.

0: 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Could you 68 November Charlie Sunwood 3802 Rosa?
1: Easy 68 November Charlie Sunwood Data.

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1: Sorry,
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2: 0 0 0 0 0 0 0 0 0 0 0 0 0 0 0 0 0 0
0: 0
2: Good evening, we have a 2 Romeo
0: Alpha Shannon, good evening, I did say.

0: 497,
1: Shannon, good evening, madam.
0: Also, we're doing 578, okay.
1: Shimo 4978, yeah, I'm afraid that if you just come for the order, she says that you're going to be behind the line now, so if you could actually reduce a bit to 76. I was going to say it anyway, don't worry.
0: Okay, back to 97.
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2: Shannon, good evening, Rainier 1, Bravo Yankee, descending saddle 220, Tom Bennett.
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0: Turn low, Shimmer Gate 33, descending level 200, right to Atlan at 310 knots.
1: Shimmer Gate 33, setting good day, I identify, in the descent of flight level 100.
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1: Shannon.
0: Shannon, Shimmer 725, descending flight level 320, stop up.
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2: 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Final 382, 2
1: Buffalo. Easy, 84 Hotel Charlie. Shannon, good day. I identify.

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1: Easy 47 Alpha Bravo Shannon identified, reports ready for descent.
0: Okay, 47 Alpha Bravo.
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Scotty 264, Shenika Bay identified and advice and ready for your Shenika. Okay, sir, I can leave you where you are for about another 10, 15 minutes or so. Copy, give me a call for the 14, 14 degrees west, and I'll give you

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0: identify. And do you have any ride reports either ahead of us at 370 or 350, please?
1: The only traffic there at the moment in front is approximately 390.
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1: 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We're just coming up on Bonavent there, Sparky, and moving straight to the PVMR.
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1: Nation 17, Delta 5, good night, thanks. Thank you, Woman 5.
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0: All right, we will proceed direct to Pico. 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
1: Hi, runway 26, you're leaving at S5, continue to climb by level 100.
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1: Minor 16 Alpha Zulu, very good evening, identified number 1, final supports runway 24, descend flight 780.
0: Flight 24, descend flight 780, right now 16 Alpha Zulu.

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0: Charlie, thank you, identify them.